0: they work exactly the same way. The controls are the same, and they're both Apple products. So I really recommend that to anyone who starts out in GarageBand to like upgrade to Logic. It's a one-time fee. It's great. And a lot of people in studios all over the world use Logic. So there are a few more advanced features, but nothing too crazy. So the transition was pretty straightforward.
1: And you played all the instruments on your album?
0: Yes. So a lot of it was digital, so like synth pad, MIDI kind of things, if you're familiar. But I did record a lot of guitar on Beautiful Stranger, Self-Reflective, I mentioned. I used acoustic guitar, electric guitar, put some distortion on it wherever needed. This guy has some guitar that I played on it. And yeah, anything like piano or synthesizer wise, I just like played on my MIDI keyboard, and that's pretty much what I did. So
1: it must have been really cool to like see how the finished product came out.
0: Mm-hmm, for sure. And then I was in like studios getting it mixed and mastered, and I worked with a really good engineer in Clearwater, and I was there every step of the way. Typically, like, artists who get their songs mixed and mastered won't be there through that process, but I was like, I need to be there. Like, I want to hear what you're doing. I want to be involved in the process. And he's really good about like keeping the creative energy in the room, and then also allowing me to like keep the creative integrity of the song.
1: What are some artists that have impacted your music making or songs?
0: Definitely Ariana Grande. I know that like just when I was little, I would just listen to her voice and kind of like imitate it in a way to learn how to sing. Taylor Swift, her songwriting, Billie Eilish, all the pop girls. I'm trying to think what else. I've always been a pop person. I've always been drawn to pop. My mom would listen to pop music as I was growing up, so people like Lady Gaga, Beyonce, and then like R&B, but I also grew up listening to reggae a little bit, so yeah, a little bit of a Caribbean feel, I feel like, in the background of my music. Maybe you might sense that at times, or like whenever something's on an offbeat. So yeah, other artists, Rihanna. And right now, like more recently, I'm listening to Sabrina Carpenter, Madison Beer. I think she's very underrated, so definitely check her out.
1: I remember being young and being in the backseat of my mom's car and listening to 106.1 BLI, and they played all the pop songs. Mm-hmm. I kind of gravitated towards Maroon 5,
0: yeah,
1: and mm-hmm. Bruno Mars and Justin Timberlake. Taylor Swift, too, was always on. I just remember, like, that time, and just singing in the car, and just vibing out.
0: Yeah, Maroon 5 has so many hits. Like, I always forget, but there are so many from, like, the span of a decade, like, or more.
1: We're gonna take a short break. This song is Supernatural by Ariana Grande.

0: Spartans.
1: Spartans.
0: We are Spartans After Dark.
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0: Welcome back to On That Level Radio. I'm Wyatt LaFontaine, and that was Ocean Eyes by Billie Eilish. So, we're going to get into a game. I have a trivia game. I'm going to describe a classic hit, and you, the listener, can play along with Isabella. Are you ready?
1: Yeah, I'm terrified, but I'm ready.
0: It's going to start out a little bit easy, and then it's going to get harder, I think, as it goes on. I have five questions here. Number one, this hit by Taylor Swift asks you to dance off all of the criticism.
1: Shake It Off?
0: Yes.
1: Okay, yes.
0: I'm going to put the, like, ding, ding, ding, something like that.
1: Yes, okay.
0: Did you get Shake It Off? Send an email to spartansafterdark@yahoo.com. Question two. This song by Maroon 5 takes place at a sidewalk call station.
1: Payphone?
0: Yeah.
1: Really? Oh my goodness.
0: Sidewalk call station. Is that a good description of a payphone?
1: Yeah, I think so. I got it, so.
0: Yeah, I hope the listener got it as well. Question three. This song by Imagine Dragons is a motivational song that wakes you up.
1: I'm trying to go through their whole discography in my head. I'm thinking they have a song called, like, Thunder or Lightning, something like that. But I know it's not that. It's probably earlier in their career. I need a hint.
0: A hint for this would be it's going through your veins. It's kind of a gym hype-up song. It's probably their biggest song.
1: It's not. Is it Demons?
0: No. Same album, though.
1: I don't know. Wait, I give up. I hope the listener got it, because I got nothing.
0: So the answer is Radioactive.
1: Radioactive, bro. Oh my gosh. That makes sense. Yeah, that makes sense.
0: Question four. This song by Bruno Mars is about a chill, relaxed day.
1: Chill, relaxed day. Which album is this? Do we know? Is it a little bit older?
0: Yes.
1: Chill, relaxed day.
0: It's off of his first album, Doo-Wops and Hooligans.
1: What does it start with?
0: It starts with the word the.
1: That's so helpful. Do I even know any Bruno Mars songs that start with the word the? What's the first letter of the second word?
0: L. No?
1: Mm-mm.
0: Okay. So the answer is The Lazy Song.
1: Oh. I don't know how I didn't get that.
0: You know that song, right?
1: I think. Wait, sing a little bit.
0: It's like, today I don't feel like doing anything.
1: Wow. So I'm actually insane. Okay.
0: It's also, like, challenging when I'm describing the song and you have nothing to go off of.
1: I have no excuse. I should have gotten that. There's no excuse for that one. Chill, relax day. Lazy song. Wow. Okay.
0: For any listeners out there, did you get the lazy song? Email smartansafterdark@yahoo.com. I have one final question. This song is Ariana Grande's first hit, a collaboration with a hip-hop artist from Pittsburgh.
1: Hip-hop artist from Pittsburgh. I don't know about the hip-hop artist. Okay, I'm gonna need a few guesses on this one. Is it Love Me Harder? No?
0: No.
1: Okay.
0: I can give you a hint.
1: Okay.
0: She dated this artist.
1: Oh, is it The Way?
0: Yes.
1: Okay. Yeah. Okay, Mac Miller got you.
0: That was one of those first songs. Because I remember watching Ariana Grande in Victorious.
1: Yes, I remember, yeah.
0: And when she blew up, it was like, oh, wow, yeah, Ariana Grande. I thought that Victoria Justice, I thought she was going to blow up the way that Ariana Grande did.
1: Yeah, that would make sense. She was the main character.
0: Yeah, but that's not the way the cookie crumbled, so.
1: No, nope, definitely not.
0: And then she came out with Breakaway, or Break Free.
1: Mm-hmm.
0: Breakaway, that's Kelly Clarkson. Break Free, that was like, I remember listening to that in the car.
1: Yeah, really good dance song, really.
0: But The Way was always like, that was one of the first songs, like, hip-hop that I was kind of into.
1: Really?
0: Yeah. I learned the Mac Miller part.
1: Oh, okay. You wanna do some of it? Right now, on air.
0: Sure, I'll do it. Yeah.
1: Okay.
0: Yeah.
1: There was one song from one of her earlier albums that I memorized the rap part, because I was gonna see her on tour, and I was like, I need to know every word.
0: I'm building anticipation right now.
1: Yes, there's suspense. Everybody's waiting for Wyatt.
0: I'm thinking about her every second, every hour. Do my singing in the shower, picking petals off the flowers like, do she love me, do she love me not? I ain't a player, I just, you give me that kind of something. All right, that's all you get.
1: Yeah.
0: That's it.
1: That was so good.
0: I hope you enjoyed my little acapella.
1: That was amazing. That was perfect.
0: We're going to take a short break. I'm Wyatt LaFontaine.
1: And I'm Isabella Diaz.
0: This is On That Level Radio, part of Spartans After Dark. This next song is The Lazy Song by Bruno Mars.
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0: That was Payphone by Maroon 5. We are back at On That Level Radio, part of Spartans After Dark, a collaboration between WMNF and Spartan Radio. Our next game, we have Guess the Song Lyric. You ready for it?
1: Oh, goodness. Yes, I'm ready.
0: So I'm going to say a song lyric, and you have to answer with the song title, and if you want, the band as well, or artist.
1: Okay. Song title and artist. Okay.
0: Question one. I'd like to make myself believe that planet Earth turns slowly.
1: Fireflies?
0: Yes. You know the band?
1: No. Wait, Owl something City?
0: Yes, yeah. Owl City.
1: Owl City.
0: Fireflies by Owl City.
1: Yes, that one's awesome. I love that one.
0: Question two. Here's the thing. We started out friends. It was cool, but it was all pretend.
1: I'm supposed to know this. I don't know. That's like, I know I'm not, I'm supposed to know this definitely, and everyone is laughing at me right now, but I don't know.
0: So the answer is Since You've Been Gone by Kelly Clarkson.
1: Yeah, I'm supposed to know that. My bad, guys.
0: Did you, the listener out there, get Since You've Been Gone by Kelly Clarkson? Let us know. Send an email to spartansafterdark@yahoo.com. Question three. Jealousy, turning saints into the sea, swimming through sick lullabies. No?
1: I do not. I don't think I've ever heard that in my life. What?
0: It's a very popular song. You got...
1: Maybe, you know what it is? Maybe I don't know the words, but I know the melody.
0: Okay.
1: I think that might be the issue.
0: I'll do the melody.
1: Okay, okay.
0: Da da da da da da da da da da da da da da da da da.
1: Is it a band?
0: Yes.
1: Is it Coldplay?
0: No.
1: I don't know.
0: It is. The answer is Mr. Brightside by The Killers. Okay. Question four. Just gonna stand there and watch me burn. Well, that's all right because I like the way it hurts.
1: I know it's Rihanna.
0: Yes.
1: Is it Love the Way You Lie?
0: Mm-hmm.
1: Okay, okay.
0: Who is the other artist on that track?
1: Is it Eminem?
0: Mm-hmm.
1: Okay, okay.
2: Correct.
1: I'm not that clueless. Okay, good, good, good.
0: Last question. Feel the rain on your skin. No one else can feel it for you. Only you can let it in.
1: All right, y'all. I don't know the name of it, but I know how it goes. Don't know the words, I don't know.
0: All good. The answer is Unwritten by Natasha Bedingfield.
1: Okay.
0: If you got any of those right or wrong, send an email to spartansafterdark@yahoo.com and let us know if the quiz was challenging or easy, or DM us at spartansafterdark on Instagram. My name is Wyatt LaFontaine. This is On That Level Radio, part of Spartans After Dark, a collaboration between WMNF and Spartan Radio. We're going to take another short break. This song is Love the Way You Lie by Rihanna and Eminem. Just

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0: We're back at On That Level Radio with Isabella Diaz. I'm Wyatt LaFontaine, and I wanted to ask you a question.
1: All right, what's the question?
0: What do you love most about making music?
1: The people. I write for myself, but also mainly for being on stage and singing to people and connecting with people. That's like the main goal.
0: What do you find when you're performing, when you're like looking out in the crowd versus when you're producing your own music? Like, are there times where it's challenging producing your own music, but knowing that when you're performing that song, it's gonna make it all better, I guess?
1: Yeah, and I think I talked about this with you, like, at some point, about how there's kind of a pressure as a producer to, like, make the best quality sound or make what's on the radio, like, whatever's popular and people are listening to. But there's something about just, like, going for it authentically and doing what you feel like is best in the moment and just putting that out there. Those are the songs that I feel like audiences just generally connect with the most, because I feel it when I'm performing and they feel it too. Yeah, there's something about that. And it's just a really special thing also for people to sing along. Like, not everybody obviously knows my lyrics, but the chorus will repeat a few times, and by the third I might see somebody mouthing the words or singing something really catchy, and like, I'm like, oh wow, like I put this song out there, and then it stuck with someone, and they might, like, I don't know, be humming it on their day to work or something like that. Like, just like being a part of somebody's life, I think that's really cool. So
0: what is your favorite memory of performing?
1: I'm not sure if I talked about this one before, but the first thing that comes to mind is one day I was singing an unreleased song. I was really nervous about it because I hadn't performed it, I think, ever before, and it started raining. It was an outdoor performance, and it was just something about the atmosphere and just the vibe of the song. It just was, like, very fitting, and it kind of just added to the song. So I really loved that, and I was thankful that my mom was recording and she got it on video, and so I have that memory forever. And people stayed and just, like, were vibing and in the rain. Yeah, so it was kind of crazy. Like, some people were, like, running, but you could tell, like, the people that really connected with it, they didn't mind, they just stayed, and it just really added to the vibe of the song, and it made me feel so much better to see people out there in the rain just, like, listening, even though I was nervous. So, and by the end of the song, it was just all was good. So
0: that's a really cool experience. Yeah. It must have been really cathartic.
1: Yeah, for sure.
0: So you have a new single out, right?
1: Yes, I do. Yeah.
0: What's it called?
1: It's called Miami, and I can finally say that, because the last time I was on the podcast, I was like, I can't say anything. But yeah, so it's called Miami, and it came out in January.
0: When did you write it?
1: Probably like a while ago, 2022. And it was just kind of an idea that I had. I had started producing it, and I felt like it could go a long way, so I revisited it after the album that I put out in 2024, and I kind of just was like, what do I have that I can finish? Because a lot of the times, like, you can get distracted, and you leave projects on the side, and I don't know, I just wanted to revisit it. So I finished it, and it's been another one that went through a lot of different versions, so that's typically what happens with my songs, so...
0: Awesome. 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This is Miami.

0: Fantastic song.
1: Thank you. It's I really appreciate it. Thank you.
0: It's really great. And you're going to go places.
1: Thank you.
0: I think you're going places.
1: Thanks.
0: So be sure to listen to Miami by Isabella Diaz and Trapped in Time. Thank you all for listening to On That Level Radio, part of Spartans After Dark. My name is Wyatt LaFontaine. 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Thank you so much, Isabella.
1: Thank you for having me. Bye, everybody.
0: Thank you again for listening.
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0: big blessed good afternoon and welcome to the Rockin'est Show on the radio. The Rhythm Revival, 88.5, and that's no jive, streaming across the nation. Oh, man, what a situation. We got blues, we got rhythm and blues, we got gospel, we got country. Are we going to rock and roll? Don't get me started. At any rate, we got a great show for you today. I got my main man, B-Daddy. How you doing, brother man?
1: Man, I'm good. Yeah, it's raining, but Marvin and I had a blast last night. Steve Earle at the Cap, and John Eddy opener was fantastic.
0: Oh, wow. That's a great show.
1: Yeah, it
0: Holy was. Moly. Marvin, look at...
2: You know, Marvin, Billy, I just want to say, I'm tooting my horns this morning, this afternoon, because we have the best listeners, thanks to you. Our listener, we made our pledge. These are French horn glasses. I only wear these for special occasions. Tooting our horn, and Billy, we even sold a house party, and we'll play.
0: Man.
2: Billy, we play the high-class joints, the low-class joints, honky-tonks.
0: Even played the honky-tonks.
2: And Skipper Smokehouse. Yeah. We had a great time there on Sunday, too. Thanks to everybody for coming.
0: Incredible rocking. Yeah. And then this week I was over at Noisemakers in St. Pete working with a bunch of young musicians over there. They loved the videos, especially they loved the gospel, Big Mama Thornton, and then I had one of James Brown at the Tammy Show, Falling on the Floor with the Capes. Gabe, the guy who's the boss over there, texted me the next day and he said kids went home talking about rock and roll history and they told their parents they wanted to get Big Mama Thornton and James Brown and Buddy Guy on their listing lists.
2: You know, if you bring me along, Billy, I will read to them the history of yodeling. Just keep that in mind.
0: And on that note, let's take it right here in the key of I don't even know what it is. Push a button, see what happens here. Oh, yeah. Amos, come on in here. Always famous Amos on the Rhythm Revival. Turn it up a notch. Let them know what you're listening to.

woman was being put in her grave. The doctor said she died of old age. The man said

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3: And welcome back to the Rhythm Revival. Whoa, we came in and rocking out swinging. We heard Amos Milburn back at the Chicken Shack. Dr. Love, you like that one, P-Daddy?
4: That's my new favorite Hank Ballard song for sure.
3: And then Wine Spodioti, Jerry Lee's Unforgettable. By the way, that was the first song he ever played in public. It came out in 1946, so he hits the charts. He goes to Sam Phillips in 56, right?
5: You know, a lot of people, you know that song, and correct me if I'm wrong, Billy, but that song also is the foundation of beach music. That was one of the first songs. And again, this record was never made for the radio.
3: No.
5: It was made for the jukeboxes.
3: Right.
5: And that's where people heard that music. And really, the evolution of rock and roll from the music that we're listening to had a lot more to do with jukeboxes than radios.
3: Yeah, I mean, as we found out, jukeboxes and, I mean, it's, okay, so 46 comes along with WLAC, but there was no TV. And it had, as you say, jukebox play where, again, it had to be music they could dance to, and so it had to either be up or down tempo, as we call it.
5: They were replacing the big bands. They were replacing bands.
3: Right.
5: And you got to remember, you can only hear WLAC at night. What about the daytime when you're having lunch?
3: Yeah, and that's how the whole thing beach music got started, because, you know, the kids are dancing down at the pavilion. Well, the pavilion's making money, and so the guy that runs the pavilion tells the jukebox distributor, and this is what we should explain. Very rarely did clubs and venues program their own music. What you had was you had, I guess, just like record distributors, you had jukebox distributors that would go around and look every week at what ones had gotten airplay, and then they would put other ones on there. But you understand, this is a good system, but at the same time, ripe for all kinds of graft, and you know, put this one on here.
5: You're saying the music business is like the medical business, corrupt?
3: No.
5: But you know, and the thing is, some of these guys that had jukeboxes, they knew what songs were popular. They would start their own record labels based on the type of music that seemed to be the most popular. And so they were in the business from the ground floor. Forget charts. They knew, because they were replacing the popular records. Remember, especially if it was 78s, they didn't last very long in a jukebox.
3: Yeah, and
5: not the popular ones.
3: Yeah,
4: they stopped producing 78s in 1957 also.
3: Okay, and then the 45 comes in where?
5: And it changed everything. Well, the 45 came in the late 40s, but it changed everything, because all of a sudden it was non-breakable. You know, my dad was a DJ back when it was just 78s before audio tape. And he had to do a live demonstration on the radio with an unbreakable record. Unbreakable. And broken, of course.
3: We have two things we're going to play this set for you. There's one of my favorite doo-wop songs by a group called The Chanters that I haven't heard in a while. And then we have a Jerry Lee song that we haven't played in so long, if we've ever played it. And it's a Jerry Lee tune called They Call Me the Meat Man. It goes like this here.

0: Sonny Burgess. We going to boogie. I love the way he says that, man. He was great.
1: Just he still is. I mean, he's just, he was one of those guys that never fit in and was totally insane. Kind of like us, Peter.
0: Absolutely. Speaking of which.
1: Right. And it's time for some Waffle House news. And the Waffle House news, Billy, in Birmingham, Alabama. Due to a scheduling mistake, only one employee was working the busy midnight shift at the Waffle House on Montclair Road. You ever been to that one there, Billy?
0: Birmingham, Alabama?
1: Montclair Road. Anyway, the place was packed, and instead of getting mad, three regular customers jumped behind the counter to help the lone employee. One customer washed dishes, another made fresh coffee, and a woman in a sequin dress and high heels took orders. Everybody chipped in, even bussed their own tables, and they left the lone employee a huge tip.
0: Now, that leading into the news is a great human interest story. That's what we live for. And on that note, we're going to turn it over to Mr. C himself. All right, Chris, and we'll be back with some music for you in just a few. Right now, the news.
2: All right, thanks, Reverend Billy, and good afternoon. I'm Chris Young with the WMNF News headlines at 3:30. Earlier this year, the Florida Department of Health slashed eligibility for the Florida AIDS Drug Assistance Program, which would have eliminated half the program's enrollees. The state legislature has since restored funding for ADAP. WGCU's Kate Cronin spoke with Esteban Wood, legislative director of the AIDS Healthcare Foundation, about the impact on those living with HIV.
3: Here in Florida, we saw access to HIV medication cut in March. It was later restored in the month through emergency legislation from Governor Ron DeSantis. How did you see this cut in restoration affecting your patients?
4: In January, the Department of Health announced really significant changes to the AIDS Drug Assistance Program, essentially cutting 12,000 of our neighbors, friends, family members off medication that really keeps them alive. They restricted and removed two popular HIV drugs off the list of available medications, and they cut eligibility. What that means is, if I'm someone who cannot afford the extreme cost of HIV medication, it could be upwards of $4,500 a month for medication that keeps me alive. The state essentially reduced the maximum annual income you could have to be eligible for this help from about $63,000 a year to just above $20,000 a year. That means that if I'm making $35,000 a year, I'm working a 9-to-5, I'm carrying multiple jobs, I cannot be eligible for that help that keeps me alive.
3: You have reported that AHF is the largest provider of HIV medical care in the world. Can you explain more why access to this treatment is so important?
4: Not only do HIV medications keep someone who is living with HIV stable, virally suppressed, alive, and healthy, but also it allows for the community to be stable, healthy, and protected. What we really want as public health advocates is to get to a point where communities' viral suppression rates remain as high as they can be. That means there's no threat or danger for HIV to be passed from one person to the next. We really want to have people remain in treatment, stay on treatment, get on treatment. Kicking 12,000 people off of their meds is the opposite of what we should be doing. We should be putting more people on HIV drugs who need them. And that's the opposite of what Florida decided to do. We're grateful that the legislature decided to do the right thing, understand the science, the financial situation. This would have been disastrous on the economic front, public health front, the moral front. At the end of the day, this is just the right thing to do.
3: What kind of demographics have you seen being impacted?
4: This issue affects every single corner of the state. These are people who are Black and brown communities predominantly, who are the most at risk of getting HIV. But we have to remember rural communities, those who don't have easy access to public health infrastructure, clinics, hospitals, for example, out there in central Florida, out there in rural Florida, it's really difficult to get access to public health care, but also access to these drugs. What we're trying to stress is if we invest more into this program that offers life-saving health care, we're not only taking care of a diverse set of population, we're also taking care of our neighbors, our friends, and our moms and dads. HIV, unfortunately, still has a stigma attached to it. People don't want to be so public about the fact that they were diagnosed with HIV. It affects tens of thousands of people in Florida, and we're grateful that the Florida legislature stepped in and did the right thing.
2: That was WGCU's Kate Cronin speaking with Esteban Wood, Legislative Director of the AIDS Healthcare Foundation. Tonight will be partly cloudy with a low around 77. Tomorrow we'll have a 20% chance of showers and thunderstorms after 2 p.m. Otherwise, it'll be mostly sunny with a high near 92. 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

the carriers of the trumpet. And oh my God, Gable to the angel, oh my Lord. Hey John, tell us what happened when the first angel sound upon his horn. They tell me that the first angel he did blow, the sounding of the trumpet was very low. The second angel sound with an awful ring.

0: baby looked over yonder hill, began just a real little further in the seal. They tell me that the first angel he did blow, the sounding of the trumpet was very low. The locusts descended from the heaven up on high, they flighted out the earth and they covered up the sky. The sixth angel sound his trumpet, and then a thousand of horses, brother, but a thousand of men. Under strain they tell me the earth really groaned, and from a God's mouth it came in fire and brimstone. The seven angels has yet to sound, you better watch your step, you're on hollow ground. Now watch your step, my brother, and don't look around.
1: Well, you're too late, brother, when the last trumpet sound. And what did John see?
2: Seven angels, he saw seven angels.
0: He said, and what did old

0: WMNF 88.5. And I want to thank our friend. It's our unofficial roadie and or bodyguard, wherever we can, whatever we can call him.
1: Big David.
0: Big David helping us out. He's brought us some records in the past, brought a great Little Richard 45. And he came and said, yeah, you guys like Johnny Winter? Do you like that song, Riot in Cell Block Number 9?
1: And we said, well, that happens to be probably one of our, I would say, top 10 favorite rock and roll songs of all time. As a matter of fact, didn't you say that that's the song that kicked it off for you?
0: It really is. I was listening to the radio. It was on a Saturday night. I was coming back from some gig, and a guy named Dick Libertor, not sure what happened to him. He was a DJ, but he married Alan Freed's daughter. Of course, Alan Freed started in Akron and then Cleveland. He married Alan Freed's daughter, allegedly, just to get the records, which I never met his daughter, don't know what she looked like, but I might have done the same thing. And then he had the records, and he ended up with this show on Saturday nights playing oldies. These actual Alan Freed records. Right. Somehow I heard the first show and the first song he played. And again, this is way before CDs or Spotify, sure, or any kind of fi. There was hi-fi. And he played the 45. Right, in Cell Block Number 9.
1: By the Robins.
0: Right, and Billy, I'm here to tell you right now, never been the same, and you can tell. This is the result. This is what happened to me, Billy. It's his fault.
1: It's a good thing. And then we heard this 45,
0: Billy,
1: by the Trumpeteers. They were from Richmond, Virginia. And Nashboro was interesting. You know, they were a gospel and secular company. They picked up a lot of these artists who had had record deals and had had maybe one hit, you know, back in the 50s, even all into the 40s. And then, you know, were kind of, it had dried up for them. But they picked up latter-day careers on Nashboro.
0: You know, it was like a B-movie company. They could get has-been stars, and maybe the name might get enough people in to pay for the,
1: sure,
0: movie. A low-budget affair. It would be a good business deal for everybody, because, you know, the stars or has-beens are happy to get a job.
1: And in the gospel music business, having gone to a lot of gospel shows back in the day, I know that vinyl and 8-track tapes were huge in that market, and every show they were pumping their product literally after almost every song, and they would sign everything, of course, for all the fans.
0: Yeah, we've been playing lots of up-tempo music, very exciting. Time to calm down just a little bit, Billy.
1: Okay.
0: Johnny Ace, born June 9th, 1929, in Memphis. You know, he was big on jukeboxes. He was one of the big jukebox artists. Everywhere you go, you put on some people, just calm down, and they would dance. And we got his first hit record, 1952, with the Beale Streeters. Tell us who was in the Beale Streeters. It was kind of a super group before there was such a title.
1: Bobby Blue Bland, Roscoe Gordon, Johnny Ace, B.B. King, and if I'm not mistaken, from time to time, the one and only Ike Turner played with him, right?
0: All that. And in fact, it was Ike Turner that discovered Johnny Ace, and actually Johnny Otis had a big hand in that, too. But this is Johnny Ace's first song. This is 1952. This is a song that's called, It's My Story. It's not a happy story. Johnny Ace. Remember the late, great Johnny Ace. At the Rhythm Revival.

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0: WMNF 88.5, the Rhythm Revival, another number one hit for the great Johnny Ace in 1953. And Billy, Reverend Billy's got a reading here. The name of this book, Billy?
1: The Late Great Johnny Ace and the Transition from R&B to Rock and Roll by James M. Salem. If you're a history buff, or even if you just want to learn about American culture in the 50s, and not just black music culture, but in general, this is a great little book. I'm sitting here, I got to get back to the way I'm supposed to, the way I'm reading.
0: And now the reading by Reverend Billy.
1: Performance like Johnny Ace. Performers like Johnny Ace were not blues, Johnny Otis explained. They were rhythm and blues. As club acts, they were more sophisticated with a little bit more musicality. These were the performers who were really ignored and almost put down by the white writers. According to Otis, the treatment of artists like Ace indicates a form of what he says is white arrogance, because it suggests that black people are not the best judge of what was the best art to come out of the community, but the white writers are. Johnny's performances represent African-American art, Otis says, and to a great degree, you have to take your cue from the people of the community. Absolutely. They know better than you what they like and what is black artistry. Johnny Ace was just too smooth for the white critics and the white writers for a long time. For Evelyn Johnson, too, and she was the secretary, but kind of the vice president at Duke Records, the label that had Johnny Ace. For Evelyn Johnson, smooth sailing characterized Ace's style. He was a natural, and yet all day long you could find boys who could out-sing him, she says. But they didn't have that certain something that he had, Arnold Shaw agrees. Ace didn't have a distinctive voice, he says, and his songs and recordings were so starkly simple they seemed crude. But he had warmth and a tugging sense of youthful earning, qualities that later contributed to the success of Johnny Mathis and Sam Cooke. Charles Sawyer believes that it was his boyish charm that women found irresistible, and maintains that musicians who knew him still compare him with Nat King Cole and Lou Rawls. Ace, he says, was among the very first R&B artists to show a potential for crossover. Johnny Ace was also irresistible to a generation of future rock musicians still in high school in the late 50s. Quote, I just carry that other time around with me, Bob Dylan once admitted. The music of the late 50s, when music was at that root level, that for me is meaningful music. The singers and musicians I grew up with transcend nostalgia. Read that again. The singers and musicians I grew up with transcend nostalgia. Buddy Holly and Johnny Ace are just as valid to me today as then.

0: WMNF 88.5, the Rhythm Revival, the great Jackie Wilson, born Jack Leroy Wilson Jr. They called him Sonny, not to get him confused with his dad. He was born June 9th, 1934, Highland Park, Michigan, Mr. Excitement.
1: He was.
0: You know, he started out as a gospel singer, but he didn't really believe what he did. He would take his money as a kid he got from gospel singing and go out and get drunk and chase women. And
1: what's wrong with that?
0: We're not judging.
1: What's wrong with that?
0: And he was a Billy Warden of Domino's, and it was funny because women would come, they would think that Billy Ward was Jackie Wilson from the records, and they would flock around him, and he didn't mind too much at all. And we were playing an original album

0: fantastic, by the way. Pinky, in honor of Jackie Wilson's Pinky Ring. And we got more coming up. But it sounded like Jackie Wilson. In fact, when he first showed up, he replaced Clyde McFadden. He goes, I sing better than Clyde McFadden. How'd that work out, Billy?
1: He made more money.
0: That's a fact.
1: He got stabbed a few more times, but, you know.
0: That's life, as Sinatra said. You take the good with the bad. And we got more coming up right here on the Rhythm Revival, including later on a birthday salute to Howlin' Wolf and Ultra High Fidelity. All that coming up for your dining, dancing, and driving pleasure. And we're here driving you crazy. The Rhythm Revival, WMNF, Tampa.

0: Todd McFadder, you went back on your word, and before that we heard It's a Matter of Time, Brooke Benton, and then Midnight Flyer by the great Nat King Cole. You know, Nat King Cole was, again, one of those artists that, I guess they, well, first of all, he was a brilliant piano player. The Nat King Cole Trio.
1: He didn't even want to sing. You know, Phil Collins never wanted to sing in Genesis. He had to, he had to step up.
0: Yeah.
1: And Nat King Cole was a serious piano player. Studied Art Tatum. That's where he was coming from. He was a serious jazz guy.
0: And then, you know, comes out with Route 66 and some of these others. And very, again, very, I don't say compatible is not the right word, but what I'm saying.
1: You know, he was kind of like Louis Jordan.
0: Yeah.
1: All of America welcomed him to a point, you know, until they drag him off stage and beat him.
0: Oh, God. Oh, God.
1: I just saw him on Turner Classic Movies. He was the starring role in the film about W.C. Handy. And as a child, they have him in a church, and he's there's the child actor playing Nat King Cole,
0: right.
1: Billy Preston, Mahalia Jackson, Pearl Bailey in the little tiny church choir. Not too bad. And they're getting down, and then the father, the big stern minister, he tells him to stop playing that devil's music in this church.
0: Wow. I remember I interviewed Booker T. Jones for when we were doing Zooms for, we were on in COVID break for the Blues Cruise. And I asked him, I said, were you ever like, is there ever a gig that you were intimidated by? He said, I was, I think you want to say 9 years old. I was a child prodigy. And Mahalia Jackson was coming to Memphis, and they decided that I was going to play piano behind her for Precious Lord, Take My Hand. They didn't tell us what key she sang it in, and I had to learn it in every single key. And he said, so there I was with my little bow tie, and she put her hand on my shoulder and said, sweetheart, it's going to be fine. And he said, she was so sweet and so gentle. He said, but yeah, that was the only one. We're going to kick it off here, this set, with one of the guys that Jimmy Reed is just this brilliant force of nature that his sounds so simple, but it wasn't. It was like the whole secret of the way he played it.
1: Nobody else could get his sound that a lot of people are trying to this day.
0: And like a lot of those old blues singers, he made chords that weren't exactly like the right chords. In other words, they were Jimmy Reed chords, like on this one right here. This is great. Come on, Jimmy. Here we go. There we go. On the Rhythm Revival 88.5.

0: beautiful ballad. I've always loved that. And then we heard I'm Moving On. We talk every single week on this show about how the genres just break down in country and rhythm and blues. And there's a classic example. That was by, I think, Hank Snow originally, yes?
1: Originally Hank Snow did it. He wrote that song, yes, indeed.
0: And that's just, you know, Ray Charles taking it right down the line and then breaking into gospel at the end of it. I mean,
1: Steely Dan does a song called That's What I Do, and they got that title. Somebody asked Ray Charles, how do you do all that? And he goes,
0: That's what I do.
1: And that became the title of the song. I got to see him 5 times. And I got to see the last time I saw him, I worked with him at Vinoy Park, and the thing about him was so amazing. I've never seen a human being in my life so self-contained. Huh. People just didn't walk up to him. He sat by himself. He was backstage in a little simple metal folding chair. He looked deep in a trance. And this is outside. Anybody could walk up to him, but everybody knew not to. It was almost like the cone of silence from Get Smart. Wow. It was like a print. And you could just stand there. There was, you talk about a force of nature. You talk about something special and self-contained.
0: No bodyguards?
1: He was just sitting there. Just sitting there. And it was a backstage area, so it wasn't available to the public.
0: Right, sure.
1: But it was just something to see. Something to see.
0: Ray Charles, wow. And he could still deliver the goods.
1: He never was not great. He was always Ray Charles.
0: And the band was...
1: How could you not be Ray... Listen, you're not going to be a bad player and get a job in that band. He could hear every instrument, and he would stop a show and call a guy out and have no problem with it.
0: Yeah, I heard about that. I heard somebody that worked for him that say, yeah, he'd sit there and he'd go, second trumpet. You went, ba-da-da-da, and you're supposed to go, da-da-da-da. You know, I mean...
1: It's Ray Charles. He wants what he wants, and that's quality control, and he wants to give what he hears in his head to his audience, and I say amen to that.
0: And we swing to the other side of it now with the minimalistic but yet equally brilliant from down in Houston, Texas, Little Lightning Hopkins one time.
2: Whoa, baby. I don't know your name, but I do believe. Oh, yeah. You can.

0: listening to the Rhythm Revival right here on 88.5. God, I love that song.
1: Me too. It's one of my all-time favorites. Billy, I was going into another dimension. I'm glad you pulled me back because we still have more show to go.
0: Was that Ronnie Hawkins with the band?
1: Yeah, did that. Yeah, back then they were known as the Hawks with the Robbie Robertson and the lead guitar, Levon Helm, playing the drums. It's a supercharged version of that song, and that's just an amazing record.
0: Unbelievable.
1: Jumped speaking in the of kitty, a, went far.
0: Speaking of supercharged and amazing, we're going to turn it over to the amazing and supercharged Mr. C himself, the man with the plan with the atomic tonsils in hand. Ladies and gentlemen, here's the news, views, and bokus. Ooh, Mr. C, Chris.
2: All right. Thanks, Reverend Billy, and good afternoon. I'm Chris Young with the WMNF News headlines at 4:31. On Wednesday, Governor Ron DeSantis signed a death warrant for the execution of Dennis Michael Socher. Socher was convicted of strangling an 18-year-old Patricia Gifford in Broward County in 1981. The 74-year-old is scheduled to die from lethal injection at Florida State Prison on July 14th. Grace Hanna is the executive director of Floridians for Alternatives to the Death Penalty. She's also a family member of a murder victim. Hanna says the death penalty brings, quote, deep sadness.
3: You know, I also feel frustration that our state is continuing down this path. I think the death penalty is much lesser than who we want to be as a society.
2: It's the 11th death warrant signed by the governor this year. Last year, Florida executed 19 people, a state record. A judge has denied a request from the Kennedy Center to pause a ruling ordering President Donald Trump's name removed from the building. That denial came today. U.S. District Judge Christopher Cooper ruled last month that Trump's name was illegally added to the iconic Washington Performing Arts Facility. Cooper ruled only Congress could institute a change to the Kennedy Center's name and ordered references to Trump to be removed by Friday. Now he's refused the Kennedy Center board request to stay the ruling. U.S. Representative Byron Donald's campaign raised $14 million in the last 2 months, easily outpacing his Republican and Democratic rivals in the race to replace term-limited Governor Ron DeSantis. Between his campaign account and political committee, Donald's has $65.8 million cash on hand as of June 1st, according to campaign finance reports tracking fundraising from April 1st to May 31st. Qualifying for the governor's race is set to end at noon today, and Donald's opponents are lagging him in fundraising, but GOP rival Lieutenant Governor Jay Collins pulled in a $5 million contribution to give his campaign a boost. A new report from the United Way Suncoast shows that families must earn more than $106,000 a year just to afford the basics. The Alice report contains information about the number of households that earn above the poverty level, but less than the basic cost of living. Alice stands for Asset Limited, Income Constrained, and Employed. Doug Griesenhauer is the United Way Suncoast Vice President of Community Impact.
4: You know, we should not have to have 665,000 households struggling financially in our community.
2: Florida's median household income for a family of four with two young children and childcare is about $78,000. This is about $28,000 less than what the report shows as the minimum for families to afford basic necessities, including housing, transportation, food, childcare, a basic smartphone plan, and taxes. Also, single mothers tend to struggle even more, as 75% of households led by single mothers fall below the Alice threshold when compared to with 23% of married families. Florida's primary election is set for Tuesday, August 18th. Ahead of the upcoming vote, Brandon residents gathered for an informal civic event to meet with candidates. WMNF's Daria Miranova reports on hopefuls running for Florida's 16th congressional district.
5: Brandon residents had the opportunity to interact directly with candidates ahead of the upcoming elections. Among those in attendance were Edward Pope and Tamika Lyles, running to represent Florida's 16th congressional district, both are veterans. Edward Pope says he's not a politician, but a public servant, so people come first.
6: Foster care program needs to be looked at, veteran programs, senior citizens, the environment, small businesses, people just being able to afford to just live. So I do have a Florida First agenda that kind of walks people through that. I do have a 30, 60, 90-day plan that explains how I plan on doing that.
5: Pope will face Sidney Gruters and Eddie Speer in the Republican primary on August 18. Another candidate, Tamika Lyles, says minority women face more challenges running for office.
7: Minority women seeking federal office and the inequality that involves that. It is absolutely difficult. The numbers show us that women have a more difficult time in fundraising and all of that. But if you're a minority woman, then it is exceptionally difficult.
5: Lyles hopes to break some barriers. She will face John Harris, Glenn Pearson, Jan Schneider, and Kelly Kirshner in the Democratic primary on August 18. For WMNF News, I'm Daria Mirnova.
2: Tonight will be partly cloudy with a low around 77. Tomorrow we'll have a 20% chance of showers and thunderstorms after 2 p.m. Otherwise, it'll be mostly sunny with a high near 92. I'm Chris Young with the WMNF News headlines at 4:36 on 88.5 FM and WMNF.org.

0: 88.5, the Rhythm Revival. Billy, it was 1949 on this date, 77 years ago. And Hank Williams sang that as his debut on the Grand Ole Opry. He got called back for six encores. That's a song, of course, that no one wanted him to record, but he knew it was good because every time he sang it, people fell out like they do in the church. So we started out with the Skylight Singers. Look at this, Billy, a peacock. 45.
1: Oh, yeah.
0: 4104 Lyons Avenue, Houston, Texas. Song called Don't Get Me Started. No, it's called Don't Wonder About Him. And it's, you know, it's just, it's the spirit, it's the feeling.
1: It locks, and that's the thing, in 2 minutes and 35 seconds, they have you, you know, you're jumping along with the record by the time it's over with.
0: And we play a lot of records on this show, and thank you so much for donating last week on our summer pledge. We
1: need
0: our
1: thank
0: goal.
1: You.
0: Billy, because of that, we're able to do what we do, play the music we love, and bring in rare records like this and play them in these nice turntables that we have that the listeners have paid for. Look, this is a Mule Skinner album, not necessarily the best album cover, but
1: that's okay.
0: The great guitar player Clarence White is in this band.
1: Oh, yeah.
0: The importance of Claire White, he was born June 7th, 1944 in Lewiston, Maine. He's the guy. Yeah, they're a bluegrass band called the Kentucky Colonels. And, you know, in bluegrass bands, the acoustic guitar is in the back just strumming along, keeping rhythm.
1: Right.
0: He brought it to the forefront. He saw Doc Watson. He goes, why can't we do that in bluegrass music? And bam, and him, his friends like a Dave Grisman, Sam Bush, and these guys, they really got it. And then he decided, well, you know, I'd like to have a guitar, and electric guitar. And he wanted it to sound like a steel guitar. So he got with one of his buddies, a guy named Gene Clark, and invented what they called the B-Bender. By this time, he's bending the birds now. And the B-Bender is a guitar, and it was a special guitar, and there's a strap, a little lever inside the strap, and you could move the strap, and it would set the B chord up a note, the B string.
1: Oh, and like the pedals on a steel guitar. I'm sorry.
0: That's exactly what he wanted. He wanted to get the sound of a steel guitar.
1: Oh.
0: And so he invented this guitar.
1: Fascinating.
0: Created it.
1: Incredible.
0: And here he is playing that very guitar. And this is actually a Little Walter song that we're going to hear. And then right after this, we're going to go into a seat. Marty Stewart ended up buying that guitar. Clarence White died, unfortunately, young.
1: Yeah, yeah.
0: And Marty Stewart wanted that guitar for that sound to get the steel guitar. And he went to the widow of Clarence White.
1: Right.
0: She goes, yeah, I got this guitar. I want to sell it. Says, I'll pay you whatever you want. If I can't afford it, I'll take out a loan. And she says, $1,500. It's way so much more than that. And he paid more for that. And he has that guitar. He plays for it. He plays it to this day and wrote a song all about Clarence White called Hummingbird. We're going to hear that right after we hear Clarence White.
1: Cool,
0: this is Clarence White. This is how music comes together. Started out playing bluegrass, gets an electric guitar to make it sound like a steel guitar, playing a Little Walter song in a country bluegrass band.
1: Perfect.
0: Is it connected?
1: It works in our world.
0: You tell me.

0: revival Marty Stewart Hummingbird to play in that B Bender guitar. No steel guitar in either one of those two songs, Bill. Is that amazing?
1: Yeah, it was. I was just completely focused in on that, man. That was just wonderful.
0: And Joe Mathis, who was a hotshot country rock player from the 50s, he's the one that discovered Clarence White. Speaking of guitar players, how about Les Paul? Born June 9th, 1915 in Waukesha, Wisconsin. Here's the funny thing.
2: It's Waukesha.
0: Waukesha? I've never been there. I know they wear cheese on their heads. I do know that. Here's the thing about Les Paul. First of all, his neighbor kid, later on, that got guitar lessons from him. The neighbor kid was Steve Miller.
1: Okay.
0: That's not too bad. But Chet Atkins had an older brother named Jim Atkins and played with Les Paul. And it's jazz trio. In fact, Les Paul's first records, he did a country character called Rhubarb Bob and put out Rhubarb Red. At any rate, so Chet Atkins' brother's out touring with the great Les Paul, and Chet Atkins loves Les Paul. And his brother comes, Jim, and visits him and gives him a guitar that Les Paul had made for Chet.
1: Whoa.
0: And teaches Chet how to play some things. Look, they made an album together. Whew. Lester and Chester got a Grammy. We're going to hear some of this. This is some of the... And Studio Chair, it starts out, Billy, like this show. A lot of confusion, and nobody knows what's going on.
3: Hey, the light's on. There you are. You go, Chet.
4: Hey, Paul.
3: You're on the air, Chet.
4: I'm that Echo Fire. Turn me up a little more.
3: You see that red light, Chet? Don't get it confused. That means we're on the air.
4: I forgot we're recording. If you don't get it right, he's going to leave. Here we go. Places. Get in your closet. One.

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That extra car, the one you like to get rid of, not sure what to do, selling it can be a hassle. So, why not donate it to support WMNF? 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

0: Yeah, it's original. 45, Freddie King playing his Les Paul, Little Highway. And you don't hear that, the original 45. Here's another original 45. Billy, take us up to news time for a little birthday salute to the great Howlin' Wolf. You play this a lot. This is the original 45. It's like Bill Dockett sitting right there on your lap.
1: Man.

0: song is a classic. It's been vamped to another songs.
1: Coming up, the tribute to Howlin' Wolf, WMNF.

0: the revival. Chester Arthur Burnett Hallowell, born June 10th, 1910, White Station, Mississippi. His mom was part Choctaw Indian. He was a protege of Charlie Patton, who was also part Native American. So Billy, and Native Americans, a big part of American music and the blues in particular. And why did Howlin' Wolf, we've actually played the audio of Howlin' talking about this in the past, why did he howl? Because, unlike his hero, Jimmy Rogers, he couldn't yodel. He tried to yodel. P. Daddy's laughing. And think about this.
1: No, he couldn't.
0: He couldn't yodel. It came out of howl. He got the nickname Howlin' Wolf as a boy. His grandfather gave him that name. But think about this, P. Daddy. If he could have yodeled instead of Howlin' Wolf, we'd have had Yodelin' Wolf.
1: Yeah.
2: I sent you that article couple years ago, but I can't yodel, so that's why I howl. True story. You can look it up.
1: And it sure gave him a good trademark, because there was none like him. I remember seeing Sam Phillips on David Letterman. Letterman asked him, he says, who are your favorite of the guys you worked with? And without a moment's hesitation, he said, Chester Burnett, the Howlin' Wolf.
0: And Ike Turner discovers Howlin' Wolf, helps bring him to Sun Studios. And as a matter of fact, there wasn't even Sun Studios yet. Sam Phillips was at Memphis Recording. Right. And Sam actually heard Howlin' Wolf on the radio as he's driving around. He goes, I need that. And he talked to Howlin' Wolf and he says, I want you to come by whenever you want and record. He knew not to tell him to come by at a certain time in his neck, because that's like too much of like a master boss sort of thing. He said, at your own time. And we've got this great book about Howlin' Wolf. What's the name of the book, Billy? A reading by Reverend Billy here.
1: Moaning at Midnight, The Life and Times of Howlin' Wolf.
0: And now a reading by Reverend Billy on Howlin' Wolf's birthday.
1: Phillips said that Wolf came over to the studio and he was about 6'6", with the biggest feet I had ever seen on a human being. Bigfoot Chester is one name they used to call him. He would sit there with those feet planted wide apart, playing nothing but the French harp. And I'll tell you, the greatest thing you could see to this day would be Chester Burnett doing one of those sessions in my studio. God, would it be worth to see the fervor in that man's face when he sang. He cut everything out of his mind and just sang with his damn soul. I mean, his eyes would light up and you'd see the veins come out on the back of his neck. Oh, how different. How good. I would love to have recorded that man until the day he died. I never would have given up on him. Phillips sent Wolf's demos to the Chess Brothers. Impressed, they asked Phillips to set up a full-blown recording session with Wolf soon as possible. The Chess Brothers remembered that Phillips had also sent them Rocket 88 by Jackie Brinston and Ike Turner, which became a huge hit. Rocket 88 caused a rift between Phillips and the Bahari Brothers, who, because of their long relationship with Phillips, felt they should have had first crack at Brinston and Turner's hit. Now the Baharis missed out on Wolf as well. Phillips only recorded two songs at Wolf's first session in May or August of 51, but they were two of Wolf's most powerful, Moaning at Midnight and How Many More Years. The first opened up with an unearthly, humming-like moan that seemed to emanate from some bottomless wellspring of suffering and sorrow. Then Willie Johnson's heavily amplified guitar charging into the mix along with Wolf's powerful country-style harp playing in the key of E with an A harp plus the relentless pounding of drummer Willie Steele. Wolf's lyrics were sparse and enigmatic, an anxious eruption about someone hounding him incessantly, and he sang them in a voice that threatened to overpower his deaf

0: Florida has a long and troubling history of voter disenfranchisement, and investigative reporter Daniel Rivero has spent years uncovering it. 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

0: 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No, that days would be a pretty good deal. Ask for water, springs, back some gasoline.
1: Yeah,
0: please make it the high test. Howlin' Wolf, half an hour. Howlin' Wolf, God. Billy. I mean,
1: yeah, it's. I mean, he's just one of the one. And Sunnyland, you know, I hung out with him for a while, and I would ask him. I'd say, you played with a lot of guys, and he had, and he said, oh, Howlin' Wolf. No question at all. Muddy was great. All these other guys, Elmore was great. He said, but Howlin' Wolf just, that, you know, he's 6 foot six and these giant feet. I mean, the presence alone.
0: And Stan Phillips say he never saw such big feet. Howlin' Wolf took a bunch of money to his mother, who was living in poverty in Mississippi. They hadn't talked in 20 years. She said, get out of here with that devil's money.
1: Wow.
0: I mean, imagine how that affected him. And he was illiterate, but he went to school, got his GED, and learned accounting and took care of business. And he paid his musicians well and got him health insurance.
1: Yeah.
0: And he drove around instead of like a big Cadillac, he had a Pontiac station wagon.
1: There you go. Sunderland had one of them.
0: Chester Arthur Burnett, Howlin' Wolf. Right now, let's go to Chris Young in WMNF News.
2: Thanks, Marvelous Marvin, and good afternoon. I'm Chris Young with the WMNF News headlines at 5:30. The qualifying period ended at noon today for those running in Florida for the U.S. House, governor, three cabinet offices, and the state legislature. The governor's race has attracted nearly two dozen candidates. Democratic Congressman Maxwell Frost and several members of the legislature effectively won their elections Friday when nobody signed up to oppose them. Republican Stephen Haskell is running for an open House seat in Alachua and Marion counties. Haskell got his paperwork filed just before the Friday deadline.
3: That wasn't an option to miss it, actually. There was no doubt we were going to make it, one way or another. So that was what we did. We just made it determined. 30 seconds. Hey, we made it. That's all that mattered.
2: Haskell was one of the more than 325 people who filed for legislative seats this year. All 28 U.S. House seats and 120 Florida House seats are up for election this November, along with 21 of 40 seats in the state Senate. On Wednesday, Governor Ron DeSantis signed a death warrant for the execution of Dennis Michael Socher. It's the 11th death warrant signed by the governor this year. Dennis Michael Socher was convicted of strangling 18-year-old Patricia Gifford in Broward County in 1981. The 74-year-old is scheduled to die from lethal injection at Florida State Prison on July 14th. Grace Hanna is the executive director of Floridians for Alternatives to the Death Penalty.
4: I know people often say that things are unprecedented, but this is actually unprecedented. Florida has never carried out this many executions on this short of a timeline. We had 19 last year. This is the 11th death warrant this year. We are ahead of pace from last year.
2: The group has argued that life without parole is an alternative to the death penalty and is working on plans for a visual for Socher. The warrant comes a week after Andrew Lukehart was executed in the murder of a five-month-old girl. Last year, Florida executed 19 people, a state record. Residents in tornado-ravaged areas in Illinois and Indiana are grappling with damage to their homes and neighborhoods after a strong line of storms barreled through communities south of Chicago. Cleanup efforts were underway today, and officials were assessing the damage. Dozens of buildings were damaged, and scores of trees and power lines were downed. Several hundred thousand customers are without power, and dozens of flights at Chicago airports have been canceled or delayed. There were no reports of any deaths from Thursday's storms, although several people were treated for minor injuries. Tornado damage was reported in Maryville and Ebron, Indiana, as well as Streeter, Illinois. Florida's primary election is set for Tuesday, August 18th. Ahead of the upcoming vote, Brandon residents gathered for an informal civic event to meet with candidates running for judicial, congressional, state, and local offices. One of the attendees was Ken Gay, candidate for Hillsborough County School Board District 6. At the candidate forum, he identified key areas where the system needs improvement.
5: Supporting our teachers, first and foremost. If we don't support our teachers, nothing else works. We're losing teachers in the profession. We're losing veteran teachers, seasoned teachers, and primarily because of discipline issues. We've got to make sure that those practices are in place in the classroom are used with fidelity, not just in the classroom, but on the bus as well.
2: Gay pointed out that School District 6 is a countywide seat, meaning all registered Hillsborough County residents are eligible to vote in the race. Ken Gay will face incumbent Karen Perez and Sally Harris Williamson on August 18th. A new report from United Way Suncoast finds that local families must earn more than $106,000 a year just to afford the basics. But WMNF's Louisa Campos reports that there may be good news for DeSoto County.
6: The Ellis Report contains information about the number of households that earn above the federal poverty level, but less than the basic cost of living. Ellis stands for Asset Limited, Income Constrained, and Employed. The number of households below the Ellis threshold grew in Florida, and it is the fourth highest percentage in the nation. Even with this concerning amount, DeSoto County has shown the region's greatest improvement, with 44% of families above the mark. That surprised Doug Grisenauer, the United Way Suncoast Vice President of Community Impact.
7: And now, while this would seem, sobering for DeSoto County, interestingly enough, it actually is a success story, because only 3 years of data prior before that, they were at 35%.
6: Grisenauer says this improvement came from the community helping out, new businesses, and the consistent resilience of the residents.
7: Real collaboration from all parts of a community in order for the residents of Arcadia to have supports to be successful.
6: The Ellis threshold is based on the survival budget, which includes the basics of housing, transportation, food, childcare, a basic smartphone plan, and taxes. For WMNF News, I'm Louisa Campos.
2: Tonight will be partly cloudy with a low around 77. Tomorrow we'll have a 20% chance of showers and thunderstorms after 2 p.m. Otherwise, it'll be mostly sunny with a high near 92. I'm Chris Young with the WMNF News headlines at 5:36 on 88.5 FM and WMNF.org.

0: brother. Here am I. Oh, Lord. 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
2: And welcome back to the Rhythm Revival. We heard Steel Guitar Rag as performed by the great Ike Turner. Then we heard Leroy Carr with the Prison Bound Blues. And Here I Am, Lord. Just incredible cut there by the Spirit of Memphis Quartet, one of our favorites here on the show. Anyway, so what's going on here? What are you doing this weekend?
3: I'm going to do as little as possible, Billy. Actually, I'm going to be broadcasting live, and then I'll be like tomorrow, and then I'll be like doing nothing. And then I'll be sitting around listening to Howlin' Wolf.
2: Cool. 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
5: Yep, got a wine tasting tonight, South Tampa. Tomorrow night, of course, the Rockabilly Revival. And Sunday, I'm hoping to see Rachel Lynn at the Crooked Thumb.
3: And a big shout out to the security team at the Capitol Theater, downtown Clearwater. Billy, they are big fans of this show. I went to the Steve Earle show last night with the P. Daddy. Before P. Daddy showed up, they come up to me, security. People looking, oh, what'd this guy do? And I said, Marvin, what? Tell us about the Rhythm Blues show. How you like that compared to your day job? And so we talked, and right at that moment, P. Daddy comes walking up. And then they forgot all about me. It was all about P. Daddy. What are your hair products? Let's see under your hat. He showed him his hair. It was unbelievable. So thanks to everybody at the Capitol Theater, Refactor, all the security people, keeping us safe and for listening to the Rhythm Revival.
2: Terrific, terrific. Once again, I'd like to give a shout out to my good friend Gabe and all the folks over there at Noisemakers Music School in St. Pete. We're going to do that again. Actually, they put together some, you know, bands with some of their students, and what I think we should do is at some point when they get a really good one, we ought to put on the live music showcase, give them a chance to get on the radio.
3: And you had a little mini version of that at Skipper's. I want to thank the family that came out at the end of the show. They had this like 10-year-old girl, Billy, and she had just won a competition in some kind of music competition, and Billy says to the family, what instrument do you play? Piano. But it was 10 minutes of beautiful playing with you and her. That was really something.
2: Yeah, she was great. She got up and jammed and did fine.
3: Well, that was just magic, the way that you work with children. That's why you work so well with me.
2: Well, we have such a good time. Such a good time at it. And then I'm not going to be here next week because I'm going to be continuing some of that work. I've got a gig. I think I'm going to be playing for, there's an ice cream store out there in Seattle that hires special needs, and they want to throw a party for their clients and whatnot. And so I'm going to do a party for, I've got some friends out there that I'm working for. There's an organization called Music Brings Us Together. And so music brings us all together. And they're flying me out there next Friday. I'm going to be doing a thing with them Saturday and Sunday and then flying back again. And so that's going to be a really good time. And then the following week, I got to go out to the Doodad Farm in Greensboro, North Carolina for a big outdoor show. So I'm going to be gone for the next 2 weeks. I leave it in your trusting hands.
3: Next week, I would like to say, be the history of yodeling, part one, the early years.
2: I'll be listening long distance. At any rate, we're going to play a couple here from some classic gospel, but also that transition where the gospel groups decided to start singing secular, and it came out sounding like this. Billy Ward, the Dominoes, Clyde McFadder, Have Mercy, Baby.

0: That was Dewey Young and an early version of the Swan Silvertones. That was live. Could you hear the audience in the background?
1: Billy, you could just feel everything. And it's funny, Steve the Hitman setting up to do the soap party, and I don't see him now. You slayed him. He's laying on the floor. And at first, I thought it was a medical issue, but he had the look of ecstasy and heaven upon his face. That was just
0: great,
1: crazy.
0: Man.
1: It's like, just when you think, oh, it's over. It's like, no, it's like, I'll just say this. In a white church, you know, you sing the songs, you think it's over, you say, oh, there's another verse, like, oh, and this keeps going, you're going,
0: Yeah, exactly. Oh, by the way, I will be at, I am going to be down at the landing, down at Jig's Landing in Bradenton this Sunday from 5 on, so if you all get a chance to come on down and out and around from 5 till about 5 o'clock till 8, Kevin will be working down there. We have a great time, and it's just, you know, here's the thing, the music is great, the audience is wonderful, and they have, for whatever reason, because of the lake or whatever, that place has the most beautiful sunsets I have ever seen in my life.
1: We were there on New Year's Eve.
0: Yeah.
1: And the sunset, listen, there's nothing like it. This is why you live in Florida, to see something like that and to hear a national treasure like Reverend Billy.
0: Oh,
1: and the
0: man.
1: Food and the people just so nice.
0: How about another Hank Ballard here? Here we go.

0: man, what a good time.
1: I just asked Pete Daddy for some water. He brought me gasoline so I could drive home. Thank you, Pete Daddy. And thanks to you for pledging and helping us make our goal and letting us do what we do, Billy. It's such an amazing feeling. We could not do it without our wonderful listeners. We got the best listeners on planet Earth.
0: And that is because they are listening to WMNF Tampa.
1: Oh, you did that just like in broadcasting.
0: Yeah, I'll practice that. Anyway, I'll see you all in a few weeks. I'm headed to Seattle and then to North Carolina. Thank you all for everything. And Reverend Billy saying, I'll plant you now and dig you later because you're nothing but a fine little foxy fat sweet potato. Sister Patty, I'll see you on the rebound. What you got?
1: Oh, 6 to 8 so far this evening. Hitman Williams, 8 to 10 tonight. The Soul Kitchen, Big Eddie G, David Bryan, 10 to 12. Flashback Friday, Chuck Cord Jr.
0: Thank you all so very much. P. Daddy, you got anything else you want to say?
2: No. I'm good. Thanks, everybody. Appreciate all the support.
1: And thanks for the gasoline, P. Daddy. I asked for water. Absolutely. Got 2 gallons here. Nice.
0: And we're just getting started on this show. We're having a ball, and we got a long way to go. In the words of Adam, as he said to Eve in the Garden of Eden, stand back. I don't know how big this thing's going to get.
3: What's your granddaddy say, Billy?
0: Eve in the Garden of Eden, stand back. I don't know how big this thing's going to get.

0: Pastos. And everywhere else in the valley, always Arizona. None of that area will be called a...
1: Welcome to Revenge of the Synth, everybody. I am Ashley. That was Contravoid, Too Deep. I've been obsessed with that album lately. If you have any requests, 813-239-9663 or dj@wmnf.org. I'm going to get right back into it.

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This is Dance with the Dead Waves. Before that was a request by Impulsor, Night Stop, Where Monsters Lie, Weiss with a 2078, and Maid's Light.

These next two songs are going to be taking me out. I want to give a huge shout out once again to everybody who donated last week for the Summer Fun Drive. We've got Impulsor, Michael, Jenna, James, and everybody else. Make sure you stay tuned for Morning Energy with Renna coming up in a couple of songs.

Hey guys, feels so good to be back with you again this week. Another week gone by, and starts cycles. We just go back and forth every week, up and down through our same old habits, and it feels like as we go through these cycles, we just keep ending up in the same place over and over again. But cycles are not circles, my friends. They are spirals. So as we go through those iterations over and over, we'll find that eventually you do end up in a new place.

right? Life changes, things grow, things wilt, and all things eventually, of course, come to an end. Just as this wonderful show is coming to an end tonight, this is Above and Below's final show, and I'm DJ Benny, taking you through one last ride. This is my swan song. Okay, so this is a real special set that I wanted to be a culmination of everything I've done and all the creativity I've put into making a show that is about the ups and downs, going through these waves of emotions. And I picked my songs very carefully this time. And I didn't pick songs based on what I should pick or what I thought were the most obvious. I wanted every song to be that yin-yang of competing emotions that really gets my blood boiling. And I wanted those individual yin-yangs to make one big wave of a yin-yang. It's a macrocosm made up of tiny microcosms, right? It's a real special set. There might not be any Radiohead or Alt-J or some of the classics, but it's honestly, I think, my best set. The best I could possibly do for y'all. So we had Memories of Memories from the Tunic soundtrack to open up, but we are not just being sad today. We're partying, okay? We're celebrating this awesome show, Above and Below, starting off with one of my favorite set openers to get the party going. It's the 25 Hours a Day remix of the classic Phoenix song. It's Listomania on Above and Below, WMNF Tampa. Let's get it!

that was Girl of My Dreams, Midwest Accordion Emo by Anatole Muster, following Sizzy's Aquatic Ambiance, and College is a Real Hero, featuring Electric Youth from the Drive soundtrack. Just playing my all-time favorites there, right in a row. This is Above and Below. You're listening on WMNF Tampa, and this is the Swan Song. It's my final set, and putting a lot of love into this, guys. Really, really focused on transitions this time around, and I gotta say, some of the best transitions I've been able to, I think, pull off. It's real special for me, and I hope you're enjoying the experience. So we started with some real peak heavy house stuff, and we've dipped down into some ambient synth, into some more acoustic with that accordion beauty right there. And now we're gonna start slowly working our way up into folk music, but first by way of my favorite little acoustic bedroom pop song to play on the show. Really beautiful number by Hazel English. This one's called Baby Blue.

was McLusky, of course, my all-time favorite punk, post-punk, heavier rock group. And I've played them pretty much every set, of course, on my first sets, and most of them following, and had to give them one last shout before.

man. That is, that's something. That's, that really got me going, man. That is Snarky Puppy, the Big Ugly. And if there is any title to sum up life like that, man, the Big Ugly, that's it. And like everything is, it's so horrifying and rough around the edges, and that's what makes it so beautiful, like the life we live. That's why I love the Law of Paradox, which is one of the laws of alchemy that I base this show off of. This is Above and Below, and this is the Swan Song. I'm DJ Benny, taking you through one final ride through all my favorites that I got to play for you guys. Only one song is not a repeat that I've played before. That's coming up a little later. But man, before that we had No One in the World by Locust, and then the Gum remix of Reality in Motion, our last little house EDM peak for you guys. That is the last peak for EDM, so hope you partied while you could. But this right here, get ready, it's the last set. This is one last ride for you guys for the next 20, 30 minutes. So listen with open ears if you can. I really love doing this. And it's a love that's like, I tried to put that into this last set, into all of these songs, but it's a love that's so like intense and ephemeral. I could only really compare it to a sunset. But first, let's hear a song about finality. And just one of the most perfect songs I think ever recorded right here by Yesayer from Amen and Goodbye. This is Prophecy Gun.

That's it, guys. Done and dusted. Ended on one of my best notes for me. My only swerving, L1011. Soundtrack to the traveling I'll hopefully be doing soon. I can't believe this is it. It's been such an incredible 9 months. I can't even begin to describe how much of a dream this has been for me. It's been a dream of mine for the past like decade and a half. I never thought I'd actually get a chance to do it, but I had this idea in December of 2024, driving all the time, shuffle constantly on, and just giving myself to like accepting the shuffle and hearing how energy states would change. And realizing, like, this is, like, what alchemy's about. It's about, like, feeling vibrations and accepting it all. And I knew, like, I needed to make a show from this. It was very important to me. And I was like, I'm the one who needs to do this. That's how I felt. And maybe if I try for a little while and go to WMNF, eventually I get a show. But it all happened so fast. I really want to thank Sam, our music programmer, for bringing me in and letting me do this and just giving me full creative freedom to really get to experiment and play for you guys. Thanks to Nate Diggity Dog and Cool Aunt Cindy for being fans. It's crazy to have like fans of like these real DJs who are like kind of staples, you know, and me just being some schmuck who got in here. I feel so, so grateful. This has been such a fun ride. And, you know, this show's always been about, you know, the unity of all things and everything from the positives to the negatives. They're all part of the singular light of consciousness that makes life so beautiful. It's all part of one song, We Are Together. And even though it was all perfect and I wouldn't have done anything differently, and it's a great experience, you know, it's that human element. We all just always want a little more. So with that being said, I will miss you guys very much. I'm DJ Benny, and this has been Above and Below. I'll see you guys around.

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0: And here we are, Voyagers. This is Just G, sitting in for Nate Dogg, who is on vacation while we do our best to raise operational funds for WMNF, our very favorite community radio station on planet Earth. I have Tim from First Call sitting in with me. Say hello, Tim.
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1: Thanks, Nate. 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
1: And when was that?
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1: 1986, yeah. Wow. Listen. 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
2: Yes.
1: 47 years, I believe, going on.
2: Yes.
1: Yeah, that's right. And you know what? We have that 50th birthday for WMNF is coming up in just a few years. 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And we sure would appreciate it. You can

0: that.
1: Yes, and we are back. That was Welcome to the Fold from Filter. Kind of cut him off a little short there. It's a long selection. From title of record, 1999. I remember I heard that song first in 1999 from my special CMJ collection when I was a member of that group.
2: Very nice.
1: Yeah. Some really good stuff coming out in 1999. Good indie rock. And then before that, we listened to The White Stripes. We are going to be friends because we absolutely are make new friends here at WMNF. That's what the MNF in WMNF stands for. We make new friends. And before that, of course, a little bit of Billie Holiday and Teddy Wilson Band, Pennies from Heaven, because we have been collecting those for many, many years now. And we want to welcome you to the fold, just as Filter was telling us to. Welcome to all new and current Vortex listeners. We have a magnet, a Vortex magnet, for a donation of $25. 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
2: Oh, we have really cool stuff. We have the artist t-shirt that's designed by Robin Wilkowitz, who is our staffer here. She designs a lot of our stuff. But it's a blue t-shirt with a record on it, and it says Different on Purpose, and that's for a $100 donation or $9.90 or $9 a month. We also have a beach towel, WMNF beach towel, for $125. Reversible bucket hat, so it's actually two hats in one, and that's for $100. And we got the cool WMNF umbrella for $85.
1: That's really cool. 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And that's a really, really healthy way for the station to be making its funds. Yeah.
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1: Absolutely. We're listening to a little bit of Ikebi Shakedown here, Curtiba Strut. And following that, we're going to hear from Bette Davis because we are different.

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1: Thanks, Bruce.
2: We have Chris Odelio, who gave a $37.70 donation.
1: Mm-hmm.
2: And
1: that sounds great.
2: Tony Bonietta of Lake Geneva, Wisconsin, did a $53.70.
1: Ah, Lake Geneva. 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
2: Oh, okay.
1: That's right. 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
2: And if you want, you can go to WMNF.org to donate. Or you can call us at 813-238-8001. We also have some tickets. We have the Chuck Prophet.
1: Ah, yeah, that's right. Chuck Prophet is coming to Skipper's this summer.
2: August
1: 13th. That's right. That's right. That's right.
2: And as for $120, you get a pair.
1: Mm-hmm.
2: We also have Big Sandy and the Fly Rack Boys with Rocket 88 coming next Saturday.
1: Ah, yes, that's the 13th of June, so that was easy to remember. Same dates, but different months.
2: Yes.
1: June 13th and
2: that's an $88 donation.
1: That's going to be a good show. I saw them at Skipper's, maybe not the last time they were here, but certainly at Skipper's when they were here before. And I will tell you that the lead singer of Big Sandy himself, looks just like his mother.
2: Wow. You need to ask.
1: Right. We're listening to Finley Quay and William Orbit here playing behind us. This is Dice. We're going to roll the dice and hope that we come out on top.

0: haven't any coal in your stove, and you freeze in the winter, and you curse to the victim that you face. When you haven't any shoes on your feet, your toast in his paper, and you look 30 pounds underweight. When you go to get a word of advice from the fat little pastor, he will tell you to love evermore. But when longer comes a rap, rat-a-tat, rat-a-tat, at the window.
1: At the window.
2: Who's there?

0: 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He has a song for every occasion. When did you fall in love with WMNF? 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Michael's in the phone booth. 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He's been here a long time. 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We've got plenty of gifts so you can help spread the word about the station. We've got t-shirts, magnets, window clings, stickers, bumper stickers. You're listening for a reason. I know you are, so you might as well tell us. Let's see what Nate has to say again.
1: 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And my name is Nate Diggity Dog, and when I was developing the concept for the Vortex, I really took that to heart. 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

0: And Rush is on tour again. They opened yesterday in L.A., I believe, and Tampa is on the schedule. November, I think. I don't know, but I think maybe the Vortex community might have some Rush fans in there.
1: Possibly.
0: Yeah. 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
1: And we have some lovely gifts, such as our artist t-shirt. 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
0: And look who's joined us in the studio this morning. Ken, how you doing?
2: I'm good. How are you?
0: I'm doing just great, thanks. You were very brave to come in so much earlier before the morning show to help me out here, and I really thank you.
2: You know, I was up already. The uppers really kicked in hard, so, you know.
0: That's good. That's good. Say, I think we got a few more people that have made donations to from the Vortex community. You want to give us a shot and
2: see
0: who we've got here?
2: That's right. We have Susan Warnford from Bellingham, Washington. Donated $108.
0: And $108. That's fantastic.
2: Yeah, a tribute to her Grandpa Floyd.
0: Mm.
2: She got the umbrella there. That was awesome.
0: Grandpa Floyd. Actually, I think that was a show that Nate did a couple weeks ago. His Grandpa Floyd, who was in hospice and died.
2: Oh, yes, you're right.
0: Yeah,
2: absolutely.
0: Yeah, that's what it was. That's what it was. And that is definitely a wonderful tribute to him.
2: I got to say, that was such a beautiful tribute to his grandfather, just because the whole family came in. You know, I came in at my normal time about an hour before my show started, and I looked in Studio One, and I was like, who are all these people? It was this whole family. They came in. They brought in a crate of records. They were digging through the records together. It was such a cool experience to see them do that. So, yeah, that was a beautiful thing.
0: Yes.
2: All right, and then we have Tracy from St. Petersburg.
0: Tracy, yes, I know who that is. Thank you, Tracy. We love you.
2: Donated $20 and says, use Tracy in St. Pete. I love every show.
0: Fantastic. Fantastic. That is a dedicated WMNF-er. All right. We're listening to TV on the radio right now, and right now is what we're singing about.

0: from Anchor and Flame. Anchor and Flame. Different on purpose. Brand new from 2006. A new 2006 release. And then also new from Gnarls Barkley, Turn Your Heart Back On. Willie Nelson and Lucinda Williams gave us Live Forever. And then Graham Parsons, prior to that, In My Hour of Darkness. And we are here in our hour of darkness as we're looking forward to hour three of the Vortex before we go into the morning show. And we're listening to I Want You Back. I Want You Back from the Piano Guys. 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

Hey, Tampa Bay, this is Franco Silva, and welcome to the glossy pages of Latino 54. Thank you for supporting community radio, and thank you for coming out in a very decent way for the Latino 54 show last week. We made quite a few, of you made donations, and we are now only officially $40 short of our goal to make our goal for the marathon. And although it's over, some of you might have been not listening or out of town or not connected. Hey, special shout out to Maura Barrios, who is one of the founders of this very program, Latino 54, originally called Oye Latino, back in 1995. Thank you, Maura, for continuing to support the Latino 54 project, a voice for Latin music and culture here on community radio in Tampa Bay. Thank you so much. Let's start this week's proceedings with Miss Celia Cruz with the Fania All-Stars from an album titled Commitment. Let's listen to a thing titled Cuando Despiertes, When You Wake Up.

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Escuchamos Despierta en la voz de Celia Cruz. You're listening to Community Radio right here in Tampa Bay. My name is Franco, and we're playing the tunes right here. Just got through listening to Willy Colón, recently passed away at the latter part of last year. Thank you for listening to Community Radio, and we are here. You know how to get in touch with us if you need to. The telephone number is in Tampa, 813-238-8... That's the number that you call in the daytime right now if you want to say hi. It's 813-239-9663. That's 239-9663. Coming up later in the program, or just in the next set, as a matter of fact, we have Natalia Lafourcade, Sima Funk, Afro-Cuban All-Stars, Ruben Blades, all that in a big fat bag of platano chips. Don't go anywhere. Stay right here listening to Community Radio Overnight, Latino 54.

beautiful community radio right here in Tampa, listening to some great, great music. We just got through listening to Caliucci's, who is going to be in town. She's a fantastic artist from Colombia and lives in between Colombia and Virginia. We listened to La Luna Enamorada. Sin Miedo is the name of the project. Before that, from Spain, Rosalia and Carmijo gave us Lux, a little Brazilian flavor, a thing called Memoria. And before that, from Cuba, Alexandre Abreu and Habana de Primera gave us Qué Rico Está Esto from Será Que Se Acabó. And before that, Amor Verdadero, the 2018 remaster of the Afro-Cuban All-Stars, A Toda Cuba Le Gusta. Before that, a crowd favorite here in the Bay Area, Sima Funk, Datela from Patucuelpa Project. Before that, Cocos en la Playa, Natalia Lafourcade from her Cancionera. And we started off that last set with Ruben Blades doing a composition of his own, El Cantante, made famous by the great Hector Lavoe from Ruben Blades' greatest hits. Thank you so much for listening to Community Radio here in Tampa Bay. My name is Franco, and this is Latino 54. And you can get with us at dj@wmnf.org. That's dj@wmnf.org. Send a quick note, and we'll say hi. The telephone number is 813-239-9663.

0: opener of the set with Willie Colon from El Juicio. You're listening to WMNF 88.5 right here in Tampa, St. Petersburg, Clearwater. And I'd like to let you know about a few things going on here at the station.
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Again, thanks to Maura Barrios, who after the show aired, sent in a nice donation. 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Hey, we played something from a motion picture featuring Andy Gonzalez, the life story of Arturo Sandoval, called For Love or Music, the Arturo Sandoval story. Let's listen to another motion picture soundtrack from Cuba. This one is called Before Night Falls, from quite a few years ago. Let's listen to something very nice and very rare. ¿Por qué me la dejas? ¿Por qué me has dejado de querer? Bola de Nieve, right here on Latino 54.

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0: Latino 54 hanging out with you in the overnight, having a fantastic time. Thank you for hanging out with us. Juana Rosas and Santiago Motorizado gave us Ridiculo from the single. Right before that, we listened to Carol G from her album Tropicoqueta, and teamed up with Manu Chao gave us Viajando por el Mundo. Right before that, from his blockbuster album Voy a Llevarte pa Puerto Rico, Bad Bunny, with his current album, which I don't have in front of me right now. And before that, we listened to Bruno Mars from his recent album, The Romantic. We listened to I Just Might, the big summer hit. Before that, India from her album Sola gave us Yellow. Before that, we listened to a team up of Jarabe de Palo and Quetema from Spain, giving us Te Miro y Tiemblo from En La Vida Conocí Una Mujer Igual a La Flaca Colección Definitiva. And before that, Becky G and Nati Natasha, Mala Santa is the name of the project, and Sin Pijamas. That's a nice way to hang out without any pajamas on. Before that, Busca Bulla, Mirabelai, Si Amba Así is the name of the album. Before that, Acid Coco, Camino al Mal gave us Soy La Fuerza. Before that, El Dragón Criollo y Palmas Los Darts gave us El Despertar. And we started off that set, that whole long set, with Cole Porter doing a ditty called You're the Top from Anything Goes the Motion Picture. Cole Porter, a centennial celebration. Thank you so much, and don't go anywhere, because Marky Hart's coming up here for the Sonic Sunrise, giving you great music here on Community Radio. Thank you so much for hanging out. Don't forget, you can still say hi, 813-239-9663 or dj@wmnf.org. Thank you for helping us out during our marathon, and we can still use our strays. Thank you so much. We were 50 bucks short on the program. Just make sure your donation goes to Latino 54 on the overnight. Let's go with Ana Tijoux, a thing called Serpiente de Madera, right here on Latino 54.
1: 2025. Serpiente de Madera.

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a lot of steam today. Let's hope there's not a fire anywhere. A pleasant good morning to each of you, and thank you so very much for allowing Morning Energy to be a fresh start to your morning. For those new listeners out there, welcome, and I hope you find value in today's program and come back and join us again and again and again. Don't you dare stop. We are making a comeback, and thank you for allowing this program to make a comeback over and over again by your gracious pledges from last week. Got a lot of people to thank in the coming hour. So thank you for allowing Morning Energy to continue to be a fresh start to your morning. If you are tuning in to this program in the Tampa Bay area, yes, it is Florida cold out here, or warm, I should say. We like it here. The current temperature is in the kind of the mid-70s, going to get to the low 90s today, go down to the mid to low 70s. Might be a slight chance of rain, so keep those umbrellas handy just in case you need them. If you want to reach me during the program, you can certainly do so. 813-239-9663. The email is dj@wmnf.org, or simply send that text to 813-433-0885. We have a lot to explore today. We're going deep as usual, so grab your cup of coffee and don't you dare go anywhere. It has been said, to have a comeback, you have to have a setback. You know who said that? Mr. T, you remember the guy with that interesting haircut? He said that. You know, on June the 1st, 2026, Serena Williams announced that she had accepted a wild card invitation to play doubles at the HSBC Championships at the Queen's Club in London. The overall reaction to Williams' announcement was positive, with some promoting her comeback with slogans like, "The Queen returns, the Queen is back, and never underestimate a Williams." However, there were also naysayers who questioned her motives and who also had concerns about her age. Now, during a pre-match interview, Williams shared with reporters that, "I don't need to win. I've won more than most people have in their whole lives. So it's not that important to me. And it's important that I keep

reminding myself of that because I don't have anything to prove. However, Williams did mention that one of her motivations for coming back was for her young daughters to see her play. Now, on June the 9th, 2026, despite the naysayers and the fact that Serena had not played professionally in over 4 years, she won her highly anticipated return match at the HASBC Championships. However, Serena's comeback ended early due to her tennis partner's knee injury, which resulted in the pair having to withdraw from their scheduled quarterfinal match. Nonetheless, despite this harsh, unexpected blow, Serena's return to tennis created a historic and fantastic buzz. There are many reasons why people are motivated to make comebacks. Some of these reasons include a desire to prove something to oneself or to others, perhaps the need for an unfinished emotional closure, or perhaps financial survival. Nonetheless, those who decide to make comebacks are often positively transformed, and they also inspire hope. So on the Morning Energy, we're going to spend some time exploring the emotional and inspiring journey of making comebacks as it relates to so many different areas of our lives. This next tune is about Comeback Kid, and in general, it's about a person who's down and out and who has inspired to go forth and prosper. Here is the Comeback Kid, and this is your Morning Energy, your first cup on 88.5.

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My name is Rena, your radio flame, and I'm still on a mission to put a little spark in your morning with some good music and useful information. It's all about making a comeback. And a lot of people have to do that a lot in their life, including me. I know, including you too. For something that you may be struggling with or have struggled with, you've made a comeback because you're here today. That means that you had to surmount over something, and I knew it wasn't easy. It's never easy. Challenges oftentimes are meant to make us stronger, even though we may not feel it when we were actually living in that moment. Again, if you're tuning in, we're exploring making a comeback. And one of the person that did just that was Miss Serena Williams. But her comeback was short-lived because of her partner's injury. But I'm sure that she has aspirations beyond that moment, precious moment in history. Serena Williams is not the only person that has had an incredible comeback story. You may remember some people that have some amazing stories in life. Yeah. One of the persons that I'm mindful of or thinking about who had an incredible comeback story. You know, Michael Jordan did that. You know, his father was murdered. He decided to take some time away. And then he came back to the sport and took his team to some more championships. But not even that. That was also Tom Brady. And there's all sorts of athletes. Even Michael Phelps, who was an incredible swimming star. He came back to win some more Olympic medals. So people come back for different reasons. Sometimes they want to improve their record. Sometimes it's, again, personal aspiration. Sometimes it's all about survival. And we're going to dive more into that in just a bit. But up next are a few tunes by some artists. Yes, some music artists, musicians, who made incredible comebacks despite the harsh things that they've gone through in life. And one of these persons that's no longer with us, but she has left us with some amazing, incredible music. Tina Turner. In fact, this next tune, Let's Stay Together, is a tune that helped to put her back on the charts. Here's her remix version of Let's Stay Together. And this is your morning energy. Your first cup on 88.5.

Morning Energy, 80.5. Very heartfelt tune by the king of rock and roll himself, Elvis Presley. That particular tune was a part of the comeback that he did. Yeah, that tune helped to save him. And that was from the famous 1968 comeback. And that was kind of about his desire to just regain his artistic control and just prove that he had relevance. What was fascinating about Elvis, too, is that he almost didn't make it into music. Remember that? He got rejected several times, made a comeback, even told he should stick to truck driving because that's something that he did as an odd job, along with being an apprentice electrician. So he took a lot of odd jobs, even working in a movie theater as an usher. So, yeah, he made a serious comeback and proved that he had some relevance, and he proved that he also had talent. If you just tune in, we're exploring making a comeback. And a lot of artists have to do that. You heard from several artists earlier. Cher, who made a comeback with that tune in 1988, Believe. And that helped her revitalize her career. In fact, it topped charts in over 23 countries. And then there was, of course, Tina Turner, who had a very tumultuous marriage to Ike Turner. And people thought that that would have just completely destroyed her career for life. But people took chance on her. Producers took chance on her. And she took a chance on herself. And she did a remix version of that Let's Stay Together song. And that just proved to be widely popular for her and helped to put her back on the charts. And then she eventually released that album, Private Dancer. And the rest is, as they say, history. While you let this information sim your hearts and mind, this next few tunes are going out to those comeback kings and queens out there. 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

88.5. The Ash is the name, the artist, and that is the comeback story. Perhaps you have a wonderful comeback story. If you do, if you want to share it, I would love to hear it. Someone once said this, your comeback is your power story. Yep. It's a reflection of where you've come before and where you're going. If you're just tuning in, we're exploring making a comeback. And we got a lot more exploration to do. I have a request that's coming up in just a bit. But let's first dive down into your traffic and weather. If you are commuting to your destination in the Tampa Bay area, it is what we call Florida cold outside. The current temperature is in the low 70s. Going to get up to the low 90s and go back down to the low to mid 70s. Might be a slight chance of rain. So keep those umbrellas handy just in case you need them. If you are in the Tampa Bay area, I'm pleased to say there's no major traffic incidents to report at this time. So let's keep it that way. And as always, during your commute, be careful.

Morning Energy. 88.5. My name is Rena, your radio flame, and I'm always on a mission to put a little spark in your morning with some good music and useful information. It's all about making a comeback today. And people have to do that in so many different ways in their lives. And that tune that you just heard was called Comeback. And it's like making a comeback after a sour relationship. So, if that is your situation, how can you do that? How can you rebuild and connect? You have to create habits, loving habits, whether they be touching, hugging, quality time together, even when you're not talking. You know, expressions can say a thousand words. Have check-in dates. What does that mean? Or maybe you can dedicate some time to spend with each other throughout the week. You have to keep the spark alive in your relationship. Relationships take work, but it takes dedication from both sides. Oftentimes in relationship, things are one-sided. And one person feel like they're carrying all the weight, so it has to be balanced. But balance is something that you have to, how can I say? Some people know it automatically. Some people have to work towards it. Ideally, if you are entering into a relationship, it's great to have a relationship where you both have similar aspirations for that relationship. That makes it a lot easier. But some people don't have the opportunities to reconnect anymore because they have lost their loved ones to death. Now, the next song that I was going to play, I'm substituting a song, but I was going to play a song called Recovering. It was actually written by Pink for Celine Dion as a way of her to help her get over the death. You can't never get over the death of someone, but to help deal with the death of her beloved husband that she lost some years ago to cancer. And that song was called Recovering. But someone sent me a request. I'm going to squeeze that in. And that request is about connecting with someone again as well. You know, in a relationship. The song is called When You Grow Up. And it is all about connecting with that special someone. So here is a special request called Come Back When You Grow Up. And this is your morning energy, your first cup on 88.5.

tune is called My Comeback. It's beautiful. And before that, you heard a very heartfelt tune by special request from Bobby V with Comeback When You Grow Up. And sometimes you have to do that. And I'm reminded of a famous couple, Nelly and Ashanti. They split in 2000 and they were together for like 13 years and got back in 2023 and had a child together. 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
1: They say breakfast is the most important part of the day. And how you begin your morning sets the tone for your day. 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

20 Energy. 88.5. That's an instrumental version of a tune called The Comeback Kid. And a comeback kid refers to someone who, like, rebounds. Sometimes it's due to a setback or a failure or just a period of just taking a break. And they ended up coming back and have a lot of victory and also gain a lot of popularity. If you're just tuning in and we're exploring making a comeback, and a lot of you helped to make this program come back when we were going through a little drought there. We did make the our goal for the membership drive, but I gotta thank some people that helped to make that happen, helped to get that put us on a map. Gotta thank folks like Dan, and we have William. William did a massive donations to help make sure that we stayed in the green. Thank you for your support, Kenneth, Dan, Mark. Thank you always for that. Those financial donations. And thank you guys for checking in as well. Jim Barb is checking in as well. So thank you so very much. She says, thanks for the wonderful job that I'm doing. Have a great weekend. You too as well. If you're just tuning in, we're exploring making a comeback. And a lot of us have to do that so many times in our lives. Yeah. If you're making a comeback from a sour relationship or maybe a sour friendship, yeah, we have to come back and revive ourselves and come back stronger on the other side, right? If you're tuning into this program in the Tampa Bay area, it is Florida cold. We like it like this. The current temperature is in the low 70s, going to get up to the low 90s, go back down to the low to mid 70s. Might be a slight chance of rain. It is a season for that. So if you leave the umbrellas and you're not, if you leave your house and you don't have your umbrella, shame, shame, shame, because we are in the hurricane season. Absolutely. If you want to reach me doing a program like some of you have done, there's that opportunity always. 813-239-9663. The email is dj@wmnf.org, or simply send that text to 813-433-0885. You know what has been said? To have a comeback, you have to have a setback. Yeah, that's true. Things have to happen that are not the way that you desire, right? Sometimes we are born into these setbacks, right? Into different situations. Sometimes they happen over time. But it's possible to thrive and survive despite the hardships that you might be facing. We're going to hear some heartfelt stories about people who did just that in just a bit. On June the 1st, 2026, Serena Williams announced that she had accepted a wild card invitation to play doubles at the HSBC Championships at the Queen's Club in London. The overall reaction to Williams' announcement was positive, with some promoting her comeback with slogans like "The Queen Returns," "The Queen is Back," and "Never Underestimate Williams." However, there were also naysayers who questioned her motives and who also had concerns about her age. During a pre-match interview, Williams shared with reporters that, "I don't need to win. I've won more than most people."

have in their whole lives. So it's not that important to me. And it's important that I keep reminding myself of that because I don't have anything to prove. However, Williams did mention that one of her motivations for coming back was for her young daughters to see her play. Now, on June the 9th, 2026, despite the naysayers and the fact that Serena had not played professionally in over 4 years, she won her highly anticipated return match at the HSBC Championships. However, Serena's comeback ended early due to her tennis partner's knee injury, which resulted in the pair having to withdraw from their scheduled quarterfinal match. Nonetheless, despite this harsh, unexpected blow, Serena's return to tennis created a historic and fantastic buzz. There are many people or many reasons why people are motivated to make comebacks. Some of these reasons include a desire to prove something to oneself and or to others, perhaps a need for an unfinished emotional closure, or perhaps financial survival. Nonetheless, those who decided to make comebacks are often positively transformed, and they also inspire hope in others. Again, stories that you're going to hear more about in just a bit. While you let this information simmer your hearts and mind, this next tune is about the comeback revenge by Triple A Sterling. This is Your Morning Energy, your first cup on 88.5.

comfort, connection, companionship, morning energy. A perfect start to your morning.

your radio flame, and I'm still on a mission to put a little spark in your morning with some good music and use for information. It's all about making a comeback. You just heard a very heartfelt tune about still being kind. Can we still find kindness in the world when things are not always going the way that we desire? I'm reminded of someone that you know very well. If you love the movie Matrix, and you also enjoyed other films that he may have made. Yep, you remember those? Keanu Reeves. Yep, he's known for the Matrix and the Wick movie and all of that. So he is an amazing person. The reason I mention him is because if you didn't know it, he's gone through quite the hardship. Losing his young child was stillborn. And then less than 2 years later, his partner of many years, she died in a tragic car accident. His best friend died when he was young. He was aiding his sister in her fight for leukemia for many years. You can say that he's been fighting a lot of emotional battles. But one of the things that he has been labeled as is the greatest guy. In fact, you may remember a picture that went viral of him sitting on a public bench by himself eating a sandwich. But you also may remember that he's been known to do really cool things. Like he waited in the line at his own party because he just wanted to make sure that things were done right. And he was just always considering other people. Even with his sister situation, he donated a lot of the money, 70% of his salary from the Matrix to cancer research. That's just the type of guy he is. You know, we could have more people in this world who just treated other in situations like that with love and care. Wow, what a world it would be if we just loved each other that purely and sincerely. He gave his seat up on the subway for a passenger. It's a whole big article about Keanu Reeves. And you may think about what's the big deal, because he's famous. He's in Hollywood, and that's not typical of people in Hollywood. But it's at the center of it all. He's a very down-to-heart person, and we should love each other because we are an extension of each other. We don't accept it and realize it, but we are. We are interconnected. And if we really lived in that, it would just go a long way in our society. This next artist is reminding us that there can still be good, even in dire situation. It's all about perception and beliefs. So here is Still Good, Comeback Kid. And this is your morning energy, your first cup on 88.5.

0: morning, NRG. At 8.5, I wanted to play something a little heartfelt and light in light of this very interesting and it could be emotional topic for some people about making a comeback. And as you could hear in those that last tune, sometimes that making a comeback could be in the words that you choose, to someone that may not be the kindest to you. I got some comeback phrases for you coming up, but I want to get to some of the messages that I've been getting from email. Mark, thank you for always your wonderful inputs every single week. I'm going through some setbacks. I can definitely relate, Mark. But he's navigating his way. He's going to make it through his big comeback. I believe in that. I'm navigating my way through something. When I eventually get through, I'm going to share with you guys what it was. But it's a lot, okay? But when I do make it through it, you guys are going to be like, wow, you went through that? I'm like, yeah, I did. But you know something, and you know about me, I choose joy. Not because everything's always going happy in my life. It's not. But you know, I'm happy when I'm here with you. It makes me happy to do what I do. That's what motivates me. Knowing that you're wanting this, that you're needing this, that you're desiring this. And that's part of my mission. To help put that spark and motivation in your day. And hopefully you'll carry that throughout your week. I want to also give a shout out to someone that I don't think I've ever heard from, John from the Bronx, up from New York. He says, I love this show on your station. It reminds me when I was growing up in the 70s, my mom made me get up and give someone a seat on the subway. And that good deed is stuck with me ever since. And that's what I do most things that I do. You are so right about that. Just the little things, they matter. You never know who needs someone just to be nice to them, particularly the type of world that we live in. Even if it's just smiling at someone, just acknowledging them, having a small conversation while you're standing in line at the grocery store, showing someone that they matter because they do matter. They really do matter. So here are some things that, just some lighthearted ways that you can make these verbal comebacks. Be gentle. Do these with people that you know, okay? If you have any kind of spicy little comeback phrases, let me know. Someone said this, your secrets are always safe with me. I never listen when you tell me them. That's sad, right? This is the next one. You bring everyone so much joy when you leave the room. Oh, goodness, that's sad, right? Someone says, people who tolerate you on a daily basis are the real heroes. Oh, gosh. And then there's feed your own ego. I'm busy, right? Tell someone to just go ahead and feed their own ego because they need to. You got other things to do, right? I'll never forget the first time we met, but I'll keep trying. Oh, no. Hopefully you won't meet someone that you feel that about, but there are those people out there, right? Let's see a few more. If you have someone sort of these punchlines, let me know. I'm just reading a few that I stumbled across as well. There was another one that I stumbled across about, let's see, is you can ask someone, especially if they going into a drama fest. I call it a drama fest. Yes. You can ask them, is your drama going to have an intermission soon? Okay. You can do that to some of your friends who are going through something like that, right? So again, a little lighthearted as we're thinking about making a comeback. There could be some great, sharp, spicy comeback phrases that you can use on your loved ones, hopefully. But yeah, this next tune is about this comeback is personal. Just like some of those comeback phrase was personal and maybe personal to the person that you're using it for. So maybe you have something personal about your comeback. So here is TGP Motivation with The Comeback is Personal. And this is Your Morning Energy, your first cup on 88.5.
1: The comeback is personal. You don't need applause. You don't need likes, followers, or validation. You need fire. You need something to prove, not to the world, but to yourself. Because the comeback, it's personal. You wake up every day carrying something no one else can see. They don't know your battles. They don't feel the pressure. They don't hear the doubt screaming in your silence. But you do, and that's enough. You've been knocked down by life, by people, maybe by your own choices. But you're still breathing, still standing, still thinking about how to turn it all around. And that right there, that thought, is your first win. People gave up on you. So what? You gave up on yourself for a while too, but not anymore. Because now you've seen what quitting really looks like, and it doesn't sit right with your soul. So now you're moving different. Quiet, focused, unshakable, alone, in silence, while nobody's watching. This isn't about revenge. It's not about proving anyone wrong. It's about respect, self-respect. You looked in the mirror and said, no more running, no more blaming, no more waiting. Because the comeback starts the second you stop making excuses and start making moves. You've had low moments, regrets, times you thought, I should have been better than that. That's real. Own it. But don't stay there. Nobody walks through fire without scars, but some choose to keep walking anyway. You didn't break. You bent. You bent so far you thought it was over. But here you are, piecing yourself back together. Stronger. Sharper. Harder to kill. Because this comeback isn't for the haters, or the doubters, or the ones who walked away. It's for you. It's about becoming someone you're proud to be. You had a vision. Then life hit you blind. Family went cold. Money disappeared. Friends got fake. Motivation dried up. But something inside wouldn't quit. That whisper in your chest kept saying, keep going. Not like this. Not like this. You tried to drown it out with distractions, noise, people. But it kept coming back louder. Now you know. You can't run from who you are. You're a fighter. Maybe not with fists, but with heart, with grit, with the refusal to stay down. This comeback is built on sleepless nights, quiet mornings, and that one moment when you said, I'm not folding. You weren't supposed to make it this far, but you did, and now you're writing the best part of the story. Don't talk about it. Be about it. Don't wish. Work. Let them talk. While they scroll, you lift. While they doubt, you build. Because here's the truth. People only notice the comeback when it's done, when the lights are on, when the trophy's in hand. But you see it in the dark, in the sweat, in the silence, in the no to comfort, in the yes to one more rep, one more page, one more day. That's what they'll never understand. The pain, that was the down payment. The tears, the tax, the failure, the tuition. You paid in full. And now, the reward is coming. Maybe not today, maybe not next week, but it's on the way. The universe pays those who don't quit. When you walk in the room, you don't have to say a word. People feel it. They feel the energy, the scars, the strength. They feel what you've survived. And yeah, maybe you're still in it, still climbing, still learning, but you're not who you were. You've evolved. You've earned your place in this moment. So stop shrinking. Stop apologizing for chasing greatness. The world owes you nothing, but it will always respond to effort. You're not finished. You're not too late. You're not too broken. You are a comeback story in progress. Write every chapter like it's your last. Show up hungry. Show up focused. Show up scared if you have to. Just show up. Nobody's handing you the crown. You've got to take it. Every second of hesitation is a second lost. Start. Move. Building work. And then work again. And when you start to rise, really rise, don't be surprised when the noise gets louder. People will question your motives. They'll talk behind your back. They'll say you changed. You didn't change. You evolved. You leveled up. And that makes them uncomfortable because you remind them of what they're not doing. You're living proof that excuses are choices and hustle always drowns out hype. Let them whisper. Let them doubt. While they talk, you build. Quietly. Relentlessly. They're chasing approval. You're building legacy. This comeback, it's not pretty. It's not polished. It's brutal. It's early mornings running on fumes. It's late nights full of questions. It's dragging yourself out of the pit with nothing but pure will. It's doing the right thing with no applause. It's stacking wins when the big win feels a mile away. It's not sexy. It's gritty. It's real. And it's worth every second. People romanticize overnight success, but the truth, there is no overnight. There's only overwork, overcommitment, overgrind. You'll go unnoticed, uncelebrated, unthanked, until you can't be ignored anymore. And when that day comes, don't stop. Keep going, because this isn't the final chapter. This is your origin story. You're not just coming back. You're here to dominate, to reclaim, to rebuild. This time with focus, this time with fire. A fire hot enough to burn through every lie they told you. You are not a mistake. You are not your past.
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0: 88.5, a very heartfelt tune. Someone asked me, Shelby, thanks for checking in here. Someone asked me, want more information about that. Shelby, that is called The Comeback is Personal by the TGP Motivation. You can find that on the playlist if you go to WMNF.org, and the playlist will be there for 7 days and all the music that I've been playing there. So thank you for checking in, Shelby. And Bob, thank you for checking in. He wanted me to share this with y'all. He has his famous comeback phrase that he used from work. I'm so sorry I giggled because it was so funny when he told it to me. He said he's used this phrase for so many years. He gives you permission to use it as well. It says this: if I agree with you, we will both be wrong. That is so very true. If you just tuned in, we're exploring making a comeback today. And we had some lighthearted, we're listening to some lighthearted information about making comebacks, you know, verbally, when people are not being the kindest to you, or maybe they're getting on your nerves, or they just, you need to hush them up, right? So again, if you missed the first part of the program, you can always catch us on the archives at WMNF.org. Check out the many wonderful programs that we do bring to you daily. If you are tuning in to this program in the Tampa Bay area, it's still Florida cold. What does that mean? That means that the weather is like we like it. So current temperature is in the low 70s, going to get up to the low 90s and go back to the low to mid 70s. Might be a slight chance of rains. Never leave home without your umbrella during hurricane season. If you do, shame, shame, shame, you should know better. If you want to reach me during the program, like some of you have done, there's still an opportunity to do so. 813-239-9663. The email is dj@wmnf.org, or simply send that text to 813-433-0885. Again, I'm pleased to say there's no major traffic incidents to report at this time. So let's keep it that way. And as always, during your commute, be careful.

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My name is Rena, your radio flame, and I'm still on a mission to put a little spark in your morning with some good music and useful information. I got just a little bit time to do just that, so let me get to doing my job. You know, that tune was about a good comeback story, and here's a great comeback story. Oh, it was wonderful. It was actually on Fox 9 in Minneapolis. This is a story about a Bloomington teen. He was paralyzed. He was doing a football game about 4 years ago. And he ended up making a comeback, graduating with his class. He actually still attended the game, even though he was going through his therapy. He was still on the sidelines rooting for his team. And he did suffer neck and spinal cord injury. But despite it, he maintained a positive attitude. Again, attending those games to support his former teammates. Underwent a lot of therapy. And he wanted to make sure that he was able to graduate. So, you know, sports was not the end game for him. And there may be other people out there who may have had an injury, or maybe things just didn't work out in the profession that you were desiring to be in or the area. And so your comeback may be to go back to school, make sure you get that degree, and go explore some other possibilities out there. So wonderful, amazing comeback story. Oh, someone gave me a very nice message there. Thank you for that. First time listener to this show. Been listening to the station for 7 years, though. I love it. I love your vibe. You are needed every morning. Have a great day on purpose. Thank you for that, Tracy. Appreciate that. I appreciate all the love and support that you're giving me today. This next tune is a motivational tune about having that comeback. This is your morning energy. Your first cup on 88.5.

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1: 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My name is Alita, and for the next 2 hours, I'll be playing newly released bluegrass mixed with music created by bluegrass bands and all the other places that bluegrass rambles through, like Canada, for example. Let's hear the Slocum Ramblers performing Bury My Troubles.

brand new from Rebecca Spear. That was Why Worry? Won't do any good, she says. Ahead of that, we heard Didn't Go Wrong by the Yonder Mountain String Band. They're having a few problems with whatever, everything went wrong. Ahead of that, we heard from Barkley Cove. They're a mixed folk rock, bluegrass, country western band from Lancaster, Pennsylvania, and they sang The Ghost of Me. And we started that set out with Bury My Troubles by the Slocan Ramblers from Canada, and from Canada. And let's hear up next on Bluegrass Energy from two Grammy winners, Trey Hensley and Molly Tuttle. He has one, she has two, and they have a song called Going and Gone. So let's hear Trey and Molly.

and blending roots, bluegrass, Texas swing, blues, and rock. Those are the Stillhouse Junkies with their new song, Caffeine and Nicotine. Ahead of that, we heard a song written by Steep Canyon Ranger guitarist and vocalist Aaron Burdett. That was Circling the Drain by Steep Canyon Rangers from their new album, Roll of the Dice. Ahead of that, we heard Pickle Jar from Slapdash Bluegrass. They're wondering who's got their hand in the pickle jar, and I don't think they're talking about pickles. We started that set out with Grammy-winning artists Trey Hensley and Molly Tuttle. Their new song, Going and Gone, with some great picking. 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The next band is on tour pretty much for the rest of the summer, I think until November or so. The band is Magoo, and let's hear their new song, This Road's Been Good to Me, as they travel around the U.S.

new from the Lonesome River Band, There Where the River Rolls Round, a song about leaving home for dreams and then having regrets later and want to go back. Ahead of that, we heard the infamous String Dusters with Holding On to You from their new album 2020, 20 original songs celebrating their 20th year as a band. Ahead of that, See You Around by I'm With Her, the trio of lovely ladies Sarah Giroux, Aoife O'Donovan, and Sarah Watkins. And we started that set off with The Road's Been Good to Me by Magoo, the Colorado band, touring all around this summer. And you're listening to Bluegrass Synergy on WMNF Tampa HD4 Radio Collective, and we're sure glad you're listening to Community Radio. Let's hear a tune from a fellow who's a San Francisco Bay Area mixed with a band that's called the Outlaws of Los Angeles Punk Rock. Let's hear Charlie, Mike Rufo and Water Tower, Walking Back to Georgia.

brand new from Della May, the all-female group, Takes All Kinds, a nice gospel-y number from their album Magic Accident. Ahead of that, Charlie Crockett, he's not bluegrass, but he's singing about the bluegrass state. He's been in Kentucky too long. Ahead of that, Slapdash Bluegrass performed Concrete Farmer, and we started that set out with San Francisco Bay Area guitarist Mike Rufo with Water Tower, the Outlaws of L.A. Punk Rock Bluegrass. And you're listening to Bluegrass Synergy. This is Alita. I'm happy to hear you listen here. I'm happy to know you're listening. And we're going to get along down the road with Upstream Rebellion, three guys that went to Western North Carolina University and decided to have a band. And we have vocals here by Andrew Bivens. Let's hear Upstream Rebellion, The Problem Was You.

And that was Twin Fiddle Sensations, Jason Carter and Michael Cleveland, with the inimitable voice of John Cowan singing. And that was Let's Sing Our Song. Ahead of that, we heard Isaac Atlas Schwartz performing Shelton Special as a great instrumental. He's going to have his first album debut on the 29th of April. That's a few days from now. And what's special about this is Isaac Atlas Schwartz was born in 2011, and he's 15 years old. So he's quite the fiddler, and he's a banjoist. He started fiddle first. So ahead of that, we heard Tony Trischka, Molly Tuttle, and Bronwyn Keith Hines with their version of the classic Red River Valley. And we started that set out with The Problem Was You by Upstream Rebellion. 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

That was the group Tomato Tomato, Running Like Hell. They're the quirky New Brunswick couple, John and Lisa McLaughlin. And ahead of that, we heard The Last Wild Buffalo with their song Riding Away. They're a Utah band that began in Alaska, and they play a nice blend of folk rock, bluegrass, and a rebellious stream of punk. And we started that set out with Finding Your Way Home by Red Camel Collective. And you heard the voice, the lovely voice of Heather Berry Mabe, Jr. Heather Berry Mabe. And the Red Camel Collective normally functions as the Junior Sisk Band, and they're named after a Junior Sisk song, The Man in the Red Camels. Let's keep on moving it with the best in Irish bluegrass on Bluegrass Synergy. Let's hear The Fisherman from Jig Jam.

And that was Pictures by the Foreign Landers, which is Tabitha Agnew Benedict and her husband David, and kind of a jazzy little set there. And the song before that, Can't Sleep Without Caffeine, was by Cup of Joe, but it is also Tabitha Agnew Benedict and her husband David and her two brothers. That is, Cup of Joe is a Northern Ireland band. They play folk, jazz, and they've been playing as a family since their teens. And we started, before that we heard Sleep Sweet Oblivion by Jimbo Mathis and Andrew Bird. They are former Squirrel Nut Zipper members. And we started that set out with The Fisherman by Jig Jam, the best in Irish bluegrass, they say. And you're listening to Bluegrass Synergy on WMNF Tampa HD4 Radio Collective. Thank you so much for listening. Let's hear a new song by S. Pearl, Ed Snodderly, and Tim O'Brien, When Doc Watson Came to Johnson City, where he went very often in the 50s.

maybe stretching on a guitar string, getting it to hold. More often than not, a young boy or young girl come back to meet him. He'd get out his pocket watch, show him, maybe let him hold it for a minute or two. Sometimes Doc would be waiting on Merle,

That was brand new from Cannon Tyler, I'd Rather Watch It Rain, from his new album, Rhododendron Hill. Ahead of that, we heard Asher Brinson, left-handed guitarist from Newport, North Carolina, Cattle in the Cane, great instrumental. And before that, we heard Cal Trail Blues by Andy Hedges and Don Flemons from their album, The Westerner. And that, of course, was Don Flemons on the harmonica. And we started that set out with a great song, When Doc Watson Came to Johnson City, because Doc Watson used to go to Johnson City by bus to play his Les Paul guitar with Jack Williams' band. And he spent 37 years playing at the Down Home. And they also, let's see, it's June 8th of 2008, they declared it Doc Watson Day in Johnson City. So that was When Doc Watson Came to Johnson City by S. Pearl, Ed Snodderly, and of course Tim O'Brien, who's around everywhere. We're just about out of time, so I want to thank you very much for listening to Bluegrass Synergy. I hope you enjoyed the music as much as I enjoyed playing it for you. I'll be back next week with 2 hours of great music. Meantime, let's start off the rest of the songs with Sailing Blues by Jackson Grimm.

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And this is Black Oak Ridge by 15-year-old banjoist Isaac Atlas Schwartz. Let's hear him play Black Oak Ridge until he'll take us out into the end of the show. I'd like to thank listener Amanda for turning me on to Isaac Atlas Schwartz.

tonight is the 5-year anniversary of this little program here on WNF. 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Big shouts to Crowbar and Tom and all the folks there. It was our last show. 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For real. Anyway, that's enough of that little jib-jab. Gonna jump into some Algernon Cadwallader. This is Spit Fountain.

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1: You just heard Glockamora with Hot and Informed from Just Married. Part of that, you heard Captain Jazz with Little League. Hey, Coffee Eyes, you got me coughing up my cookie heart. And we start set off with Algernon Cadwallader, Spit Fountain from the self-titled record. You are tuned into ENT Radio right here on WMNF Tampa. We are celebrating 5 years of ENT Radio by playing a bunch of classic stuff that you've heard over the last couple years. Touching on all genres, emo, indie, alternative. We'll play some shoegaze, some Britpop or trip hop, I guess you could say. Just a bunch of bangers all night long till 2 a.m. on your clock. We're going to jump into some Get Up Kids. This is I'm a Loner, Dottie a Rebel.

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1: You just heard Texas Is a Reason with Back and to the Left from the record Do You Know Who You Are. Prior to that, you heard Breed with Milwaukee Skyrocket from their classic record Frame and Canvas. Big shouts to Bob Nana, as always. Before that was The Promise Ring with Why Did We Ever Meet from Nothing Feels Good. And we started that set off with The Get Up Kids, I'm a Loner Dottie, a Rebel, from their classic record, Something to Write Home About. You are tuned into ENT Radio right here on WMNF 88.5. We are cruising right along. We are celebrating 5 years of this little program on this wonderful station. And we're playing just a bunch of classic stuff we'd play over the years. So up next is Clapper Hansen Say Yeah with The Skin of My Yellow Country Teeth.

0: That was Tokyo Police Club with Nature of the Experiment from the record Lesson in Crime. Part of that, you heard ENT Favorites. The Pains of BMP are at Heart with Young Adult Fiction from their self-titled record. And we set off with Clap Your Hands and Say Yeah, The Skin of My Yellow Country Teeth from their self-titled record. You are tuned into ENT Radio right here on WNF Tampa 88.5 FM. We are just about at the halfway point here. We are celebrating 5 years of this little program on this wonderful station by playing you classics from the 5 years, a bunch of stuff that you've probably heard, and stuff that we love. And we hope you love it too. Up next is The Breeders with Cannonball.
1: Check, check, check.

That was, excuse me, that was Pretty Girls Make Graves with Speakers Push the Air from Good Health, a record that I cannot find for the life of me under 200 bucks. Womp womp. Before that, you heard Yeah Yeah Yeahs with Y Control from Fever to Tell, and we start out set off with the Breeders' Cannonball from their record Last Splash. You are tuned into ENT Radio right here on WNF Tampa, 88.5 FM. We are just about at the halfway point. Going to jump into an oldie but goodie. This is Joy Division with Love Will Tear Us Apart.

0: Demolition with me, your captain, Nate Diggity Dog, as we venture deep into the Vortex. The Vortex is 3 hours of organized chaos, where you will hear everything from old scratchy records to music that hasn't even come out yet. 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
1: You just heard Minus the Bear with The Fix. Part of that, you heard Block Party with Tulips, the Minotaur Shock Remix version from Little Thoughts. And we started that set, we started that set off with Joy Division, Love Will Tear Us Apart, from Subsistence 77 to 80. 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We're going to jump into some DJ Shadow. 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

0: disenfranchisement. And investigative reporter Daniel Rivero has spent years uncovering it. 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From Jim Crow to Amendment 4, with pivotal elections just months away, you don't want to miss this important conversation. 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
1: That was Bjork with It's Oh So Quiet from Post. Part of that you heard Bowerly Electric with Shook Ones from Lush Life. Before that was Portishead with Only You. And we started to set off with DJ Shadow, Midnight in a Perfect World from Introducing. You can catch Shadow playing Introducing front to back on tour this summer and into fall. Pretty excited for that tour. Fun fact, this show almost was called Midnight in a Perfect World, but it wasn't. So you are tuned into ENT Radio right here on WMF 88.5 FM. We have about half an hour to go. Going to try to fit some more in. This is Empire. I Was the Loneliest State with a Keepsake.

0: ready for an unforgettable night of vintage vibes and timeless sounds at the Rockabilly Revival as headliners Big Sandy and his Fly Right Boys take the stage at Skipper's Smokehouse. 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
1: You just heard Pavement with Gold Sounds. Part of that was American Football with Never Met from LP1. And we started set off with Empire, I Was a Lonely Estate, a keepsake from the record, You Will Eventually Be Forgotten. Aren't we all? 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About 20 minutes before I turn it over to Revenge of the Synth. Going to try to fit a few more in for you. This is Voxtrot with The Start of Something.

right. That was Pulp with Babies from His and Hers. Part of that, you heard Belle and Sebastian. And Wake It Up to Us from the single of the same title. And we set off with Foxtrot, The Start of Something from Raised by Wolves, an EP that's super, super, super underrated. We have about 5 minutes left. I'm going to try to fit one more in before we hand the reins over to Revenge of the Synth. This is DFA in 1979 with Romantic Rites right here on ENT Radio, WNF 88.5 Tampa.

Alrighty, that was Death From Above, 1979, with Romantic Rites. From the record, You're a Woman, I'm a Machine. We are just about out of time here. EMC Radio. I just want to say thanks again for coming out Saturday, celebrating Emo Night Tampa's 11th anniversary, and for all the donations for the station last week during the fund drive, and then for celebrating 5 years of EMC Radio right here on WNF Tampa. And on that note, we're going to leave you with the song. I don't believe in guilty pleasures, so I am definitely not embarrassed. This song rules. This is Two Princes. I don't want to make it. I'm laughing. This is Spin Doctors with Two Princes. Stick around for Vengeance of the Synth right after the NPR news break.

This is Frankie Mopar with The 60s Show, along with Patty helping me out as much as possible. You will hear many songs from 1960 to 1969, which I think is the best decade of rock. Music is memories, so we will have a great time reminiscing. That's Saturday, 12 to 2 every week.

Welcome to another edition of First Call, everybody. I am Ashley. It is that time again. It is our summer fun drive. We'll talk more about it when Tim gets in. He's currently having his car towed. 813-238-8001 to donate. Our fun drive. We'll talk more about it when Tim gets in. He's currently having his car towed. 813-238-8001.

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0: Yes, sir.
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0: Nope.
1: The electric bills. Actually, we got like two electric bills. We have one for here at 1210 East Martin Luther King. 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Rather large antenna in Riverview. So, yeah.
0: It's insane.
1: It is. 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You'll feel better.
0: We'll feel better.
1: Yes. And it's a great way to support. If you dig this show, it's a great way to support it. So go call 813-238-8001. And yeah. So what's up next?
0: Torment the Skies. Here we go.

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1: Enthraced the Revenant and Torment the Skies, Brain Devouring God.
0: On WMNF Tampa, it is our summer fun drive. This is the last few hours of our fun drive, and we depend on people like you supporting us with your money.
1: Absolutely.
0: And we've got cool gifts too. We got cool thank you gifts.
1: We got the reversible bucket hat,
0: which is two hats in one.
1: Absolutely.
0: For $100 donation. It's pretty dope. Mike B was asking, like, we should put studs on it, and like, you know, you can accessorize it, you know.
1: Yeah, you can accessorize it yourself.
0: Absolutely. You know, put tea bags on the rims.
1: Anything you want.
0: We also have the cool beach towel. So if you're going to go to the beach this summer, get WNF beach towel. That's a $125 donation. You could also break this. You could also, like, I want to give the first call. You know, you want to give us $100. Well, you know, do it. Break it down to $10 a month.
1: With the circle of friends.
0: And get a free gift every year. So that's cool.
1: Very cool.
0: I'm on circle of friends.
1: I am too.
0: I give $10. I give $10 a month to come do this stuff, man.
1: Literally.
0: to be on all these shows.
1: Right.
0: But it's true. You can do this by calling 813-238-8001. And we also got the cool blue t-shirt that was designed by Robin Wilkowitz. Milkowitz, who is the volunteer coordinator, volunteer coordinator. Anyway, she also does great graphic design, and it's a blue t-shirt with a black record with the red center, and it says different on purpose, and that is the station to its core, different on purpose.
1: 100%.
0: Ken Anthony is en route. And, we're trying to build a community here, you know. We were serving the metal punk industrial community and the goth kids.
1: Oh, yeah.
0: Absolutely. So, you know, the underground scene. So, if you identify with that, then this is a show for you by all means.
1: Absolutely.
0: Give us a call, 813-238-8001, or go to WMNF.org and hit that donate now button.
1: All right, here's some Converge, Doom and Bloom.

WMNF, Tampa. That was Dark Chisme, Dominance of Truth. Before that, Xenius, The Spire, Mary Catman, Is It Really That Bad, and Miss Trez, Last Rites. We've got an hour left for our summer fun drive. We need $160, I believe. That number is 813-238-8001. Come be a guest DJ on this show. We've got the reversible hats. We've got the artist t-shirts. Lots of good goodies for you guys. I don't know where the boys are. They're probably eating something. So I'm just going to get right back into it. Here's a brand new one by Das Mortal.

0: That was Kareen, No Wait, Male Tears, Hit Me, Social Order, Ketamine Eyes, and Das Mortal Parasite.
1: All right. So, folks, there he is. He hears us. He's coming.
0: And I forgot to mention Social Order. We'll be playing in Tampa.
1: When?
0: September 23rd, which is a Wednesday, with French Police at the Orpheum.
1: French Police?
0: Yes.
1: Oh, aren't they they're a Latin darkwave band, correct?
0: Yes. Excuse me, I'm sorry. Yes. And they're very good live.
1: Are they?
0: I've seen videos.
1: I know I played them on Latino 54 when I was doing Latino 54, and I believe I played a track when I was doing Latin Nexus last Wednesday.
0: Very nice. Yes, they're a great band.
1: So
0: same with Social Order.
1: So go see a show, folks.
0: Absolutely. I'll be there.
1: Love 100%. Yourself. Love yourself. Go see a show.
0: A lot of good stuff coming up. I forgot to turn you on. You weren't here.
1: I repeat, yeah.
0: Yeah.
1: To include Kanye. Kanye's coming back.
0: Gross.
1: Yeah, I guess.
0: Yeah.
2: More like
1: Sieg Heil. All right.
2: I won't go that far. He's deluded.
1: Look, I mean, he has said it.
2: Yeah, but so are the other people.
1: Oh, wait a minute.
2: Elon was just showing appreciation. What are you talking about?
1: Now that he's on tour and he needs people to buy tickets, he's no longer a Nazi.
2: He was doing what Elon did. He's just showing appreciation. Thank you all for my chest and my heart to the audience. If one gets a pass, so does the other one.
1: Yeah. So, you know.
2: So, anyways.
1: When are we going to get into the studio? And
2: I get off early for the next week and a half, so if we're going to do it, we need to do it now.
1: Okay.
2: So,
1: I will hobble myself to the stage.
2: I was going
1: to
2: make the hobbles joke.
1: Hobble. Cripple joke. Cripple people joke.
2: Yeah. This is only because I know him, folk. I love handicapable people. I have some in my family. But, I get off at 4:30. So if we're going to do it anytime other than my normal, well, it's Friday, then I see what the weekend is like, then we need to do it within the next week and a half. We can do as much as you want.
1: Awesome. Well, good news for those who are like, what are they talking about? American Idol, which is a podcast that me and Ken Anthony are starting. Michelle is going to give me a class on editing. Also, she listened to our takes that we did, and she said we need very little editing. We're pretty good at the yapping and gift of gab.
2: Yeah, when we get on topic, we like.
1: Yeah.
2: For every good, four? It was like, take where we're struggling, and then good take where we just started talking. And then take where we're struggling, then good take where we started talking.
1: And so I'll be here editing for us.
2: Okay. So, yeah, we'll get to that, but we digress. This is about the fundraising.
1: We digress ourselves.
2: So, if you are able, or if you know people who are able, your pockets might be tight, but you might have a friend whose pockets aren't quite so tight, have them or you donate for a great cause. You can go to WMNF.org and donate for our 2026 Summer Fun Drive. Yes, I am reading this. It says different on purpose. I'll say awesome on purpose, but it could be different too. Because there's a lot of great gifts you can get as rewards and thank yous for donating. Every little bit helps, from $1 to $1,000. We would really like $1,000, but any amount helps. So we're thankful for everything.
1: $1,000, you can get 10 pairs of tickets to any WMNF event for the next year.
0: That's very cool.
2: You can do that, and you can come in and help with this show. You give $1,000 just in one lump sum. Come on in, you get a couple weeks worth of showtime.
1: We will love you.
2: You get to be here with all of us. Well, depending on who shows up, I might oversleep. But you need to be here with us. But you'll be here with at least Tim and possibly the other two. And be able to play whatever music you like.
0: I'll be here in heart and spirit, like I always
2: am. And actually, if you send us in a playlist in advance, you'll still be involved because you'll probably be the one putting a lot of it together along with Tim.
0: Yes.
2: I just talk trash.
1: And then when we talk too much, she'll give us a sprawl.
2: She's texting us shit at Play the Music.
1: Yeah.
0: 813-238-8001. Donate now. Should I get back into it?
2: Back to music.
0: Here we go.

0: up? How's it going?
1: Just to say it, check us out on social media also. First Call on Instagram. We have two pages. First Call with two L's, WMNF, and First Call with three L's, WMNF. Because someone doesn't know how to spell that well. But that's a separate thing.
0: Also, someone's overachieving, that's all.
1: Also on Facebook, First Call WMNF. Check out our assorted pages on there. And we have a Twitter or X that we don't use that much. And
0: I don't know.
1: You started it. You see that side of page works.
0: Although I do want to follow Hunter Biden. I hear he is quite funny.
1: He's killing it.
0: Like killing it on Twitter.
1: Yeah, and then also I'll eventually start TikTok one for us. But so follow us on social media. If you are able to donate, if you're listening to us, you like what we bring to you, then if you're able to donate, and I say it that way, I don't want you to be like, I have 1 cent. Let me give that to you. Like, no, use that to pay for your bill or your food. But if you have extra or anything that you can spare, please look into donating for First Call. You can go to WMNF.org or give us a call at, who wants the same number?
0: 813-238-8001.
1: Awesome.
0: Operators are standing by.
1: Yes. I was about to go to that one. Yes, they are. And they're bored because y'all haven't called, but they're looking for your call. They're crying on the inside. Oh, and thanks again for Rob C.
2: Yes, thank you, Rob C.
1: You can see the different rewards or gifts you can get for donations. Anywhere from t-shirts and stickers all the way up to tickets for concerts. So, and also the guest host of the show. So there's a lot there for you.
0: And I also want to give a shout out to Frankie Mopar and Alita.
1: Alita.
0: Because they're doing the show.
1: They're not bringing tickets to us.
0: After this show, and I don't have to do it.
2: And so also,
1: he gets to go home and go to sleep.
0: I get to go home and go to sleep. So, yeah.
2: And also,
0: that's awesome.
2: Speaking of Rob C, he requested the last two songs, Penetration, Free Money, and Automatic, Too Much Money.
1: Oh, okay. Well, I'm going to say, because she's about to go to music. So thank you to all the vendors who bought us this awesome food as well.
0: Oh, yes. Yes. All the vendors who did that. And also all the volunteers. I mean, for one thing, Chris and Michael, they're in the back. They're waiting for your call. Those guys come and do the night shift the entire marathon.
2: Yes.
0: And Michael, there's coffee made. And all the volunteers who came in and answered phones and did the tally and did all that stuff. Thanks a lot, really.
1: Definitely.
0: So, shall we play music?
2: We shall. Here we go.

0: That was Time, A Place to Bury Strangers, La Divina, Sol de la Noche, Misery Mile, Yearn for Me, and Susie Sabotage, She Demon.
1: Very good. We are, show's almost done.
0: You have 8 minutes left.
1: And we have $160 to raise.
0: 813-238-8001.
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0: And find First Call.
2: There you go.
1: FCL.
0: Yes.
2: Are we finished with something?
0: No. I was just staring off into space.
2: Oh, that's what I do.
0: I'm just trying to keep myself up. I don't know why I'm so tired.
1: Well,
0: I'm usually
1: coffee.
0: Up now. Yeah.
1: I just drink coffee.
0: I might have to.
1: There's some half and half, so you can drink some half and half.
2: You didn't see her face. Yeah, the face you made was almost the same as the face you made when she was listening to the Beatles.
1: Oh, yeah.
0: There is a special kind of coffee creamer I've been getting lately, and it is delicious.
1: What is it called?
0: It's Butterbeer. The Harry Potter Butterbeer. Yeah. Coffee Mate came out with some Butterbeer cream and cold foam creamer.
2: I had a Butterbeer at Universal. It's pretty good.
0: It is delicious. Yeah. I get it every single time I go to Halloween Horror Nights.
1: Delish.
0: Yes.
1: Did we play Rhapsody songs?
0: We did, yes.
1: Okay, very good.
0: Last set we did, yes.
1: Very good, because it's very important.
0: Yes. So that number, once again, is 813-238-8001.
2: See?
0: Yes.
2: Call now.
0: Here's 68. Well, you there?
3: Oh, yeah!

0: We are almost through. We have 50 seconds left.
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1: We have a special treat for you. Frankie Mopar and Alita are in for a special edition of Retro Jukebox next.
0: Very cool.
1: And, yeah, we're excited about that because it's good music. It's great music.
0: It is great music.
1: So,
2: thanks again for checking us out. See you again next week.
1: Be safe. Go see a show.
2: Just don't be a show, unless that's what you like to do.
0: All right. Here it is, NPR News.

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This is Mike B here on Body Rock, right here on WMNF 88.5. Tuned in to the great underground show that we have here. And of course, we're raising money tonight on our show. 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This is, of course, Thurston and Company, where they were still together. From Dirty, this is 100%. 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

0: classic Jesus and Mary Chain from Psycho Candy. Never Understand, the song that got, I think, America sort of familiar with the Chain. Started off that set with Sonic Youth, 100% from Dirty. Mike Beam joined by Tim from First Call. Hey, across from me. How are you doing, Tim?
1: I'm doing well. How are you, sir?
0: All right. So this is our summer marathon here at WMNF, and we're here to raise money on the show Body Rock. You know, we did well with the last marathon, so we hope we can kind of, you know, do the same
1: exactly,
0: or more. And, you know, if you love late night alternative music, alternative radio, hope you tune into this show. Of course, Tim's show, First Call, and all our shows from midnight to 3 a.m. right here on WMNF. We'd love for you to make a pledge to this show tonight. And the numbers, Tim, if they want to make a pledge?
1: 813-238-8001.
0: Right, or you can pledge online at WMNF.org. You have been the pledge meister this week, helping out on all the shows.
1: Yeah, I've been kind of busy.
0: Yeah, how's that been going? I mean, everything
1: tiring.
0: Well?
1: Tiring.
0: Yeah.
1: It's nice when we, like, I did Righteous Rockers and Giovanna's show, and we hit both our goals.
0: Oh, fantastic.
1: So that feels good.
0: Yeah, and so, like, we'd love for all of our shows that are here on late night. I just really not start at midnight. Start at, like, 10 p.m. on till 6 a.m. to do well, because we want to show. We always have that credit report that we like to show our station manager to say, hey, people out there are listening.
1: Exactly.
0: You know, we may not hit those big numbers that the daytime shows do, but we know where there are support out there for late night shows like ours.

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1: We play the best music on WMNF.
0: I think we do. And if you love what we do here at Late Night, please, again, give us a call, 239-9663. Going to play some old stuff, going to play some new stuff, you know, because that's the way we kind of roll around here. And I've been actually trying to change up a little bit, getting in more of the hits into the programming, you know, because I know, like, sometimes I forget our audience is a little bit older, and, you know, I mean, I love all the newer stuff, but it's the classic stuff I can't forget to play either, so I try to get that into the mix, and that's why we're going to play some classic stuff tonight. And what do we have for premiums? Thank you, Gibbs, for this pledge. Yeah.
1: Well, we've got the artist t-shirt, mm-hmm. which is blue.
0: That's the different on purpose shirt, right?
1: Yes.
0: Yeah, what's the local artist that did that one? Do you know?
1: Robin Milkowitz.
0: Oh, or Robin here at the station did it. Oh, fantastic.
1: She did most of designing.
0: Okay.
1: There's also the coffee mug
0: right.
1: that has all the area codes of the listening area.
0: Oh, fantastic.
1: That's a $55 donation.
0: Mm-hmm.
1: The shirt is $100. We've got the reversible bucket hat, so it's two hats actually in one.
0: Right, I saw that. Pretty unique design for us.
1: Yeah, one is a collage of old school beatbox, and the other one is solid green with the WMNF logo.
0: Yeah,
1: that's $55.
0: I wonder if they got any studs on those.
1: No, but you can add them.
0: You can add it as the accessory.
1: You can accessorize.
0: There you go.
1: Sure. Put some chains on them, too.
0: There you go.
1: You know.
0: Hey, as punk as can be.
1: Hey, I'm just saying.
0: Right?
1: You know, or put little tea bags on them.
0: Oh, no, don't do that.
1: It's really funny.
0: Yeah.
1: So Monty Python.
0: Right.
1: Let's see. Oh, we got the beach towel.
0: Oh, wow.
1: And that's $125 donation. It's really cool. It's yellow and white. And you can get the bucket hat, the t-shirt, and the beach towel for $275.
0: That's pretty cool. That's pretty cool.
1: Yeah.
0: Yeah, that's pretty darn cool. Now, these t-shirts are really interesting because, you know, we were talking about them earlier, different on purpose, and I know we're always trying to come up with different slogans.
1: Right.
0: We've done that before in the past, so this is pretty interesting one to have, you know, because, like, I think I was telling someone earlier tonight, I was on Facebook, and I was talking to someone about something, and I said, yeah, we're all kind of, like, you know, into the alternative music scene. We're all kind of outcast in a way, you know, kind of creating our own sort of environment. It's sort of our own sort of culture here or whatever. And I think this t-shirt really kind of sort of, you know, sort of kind of fits in with that purpose.
1: Yeah.
0: So, you know, if you're out there, and I don't mean out there as a person, we're all out there, but if you're out there listening and you want to get something that really says, hey, I am somebody, I am different, I am who I am, I think this t-shirt would be great to go along with your repertoire of clothing you got to just add to your wardrobe. So what was the price on that for the t-shirt?
1: For the t-shirt, $100.
0: Yeah, and that'd be great. And support Robin, because she does a lot of artwork for us. She does some great stuff. So.
1: Great stuff.
0: Yeah, so you're supporting a local artist by doing that. But we can't give that stuff to you unless you make a pledge, 239-9663. You can give us a call back. In the phone room, we've got Michael, some other people back there that are waiting for your call, or you can go online and pledge at WMNF.org. Operators are standing by.
1: Oh, don't forget, guest DJ.
0: Yeah, we'll talk about that a little bit later. Right. Now, let's roll back into some music. Ice Age has got a new record out, but I want to play something from their first LP, the song that sort of woke me up to the band from their first release. This is Ice Age with White Room. Give us a call here at the station, 239-9663.

0: Franz Ferdinand from their debut. Of course, everyone knows the song Take Me Out. That's my favorite song on the album called Michael. It's rumored the song was about Michael Jackson, but I don't think it is.
1: Oh, wow.
0: Before that, we heard Savages with Husbands from Silence Yourself and started off the set with Ice Age White Rune from A New Brigade. It is 29 minutes after midnight. WMNF 88.5 Tampa Mike B. This edition of Body Rock, of course, our summer marathon edition membership drive. Joined again across the way with Tim from First Call. Thank you for being here tonight again, Tim, as usual.
2: Always a pleasure.
0: All right. So, yes, we're again raising money for the show tonight. And, of course, we have a monetary go around between about $400. And I think our call goes usually, 12, 13 calls, somewhere
2: like
0: in there.
2: That.
0: Yeah. So we want to hear from you if you're out there and you enjoy late night music right here on WMNF. You know what I was going to say, Tim? Last week, when I was using the rental to get here to the station, I happened to tune into Sirius FM. And I guess on Sunday, they have a dark wave show that starts at 10 o'clock. I'd never heard it before. I'd read about it, but never heard it. So I was listening to it, and it was okay. You know, so a lot of popular cuts, you know, Susie, you know, Zymox and stuff like that. But they'd go deep and play like an X-Mile, Deutschland or something like that. Because they start off the show with something that was very obscure. I think it was a very obscure Fad Gadget song. And the guy who's been, I think he's been hosting the show for a long time now. So he's a pretty knowledgeable guy, you know. And I thought it was pretty cool. But, you know, it's weird. I'm saying to myself, wow, you know, after listening to Communion After Dark, the show we do here, going into other online radio shows, I said, that was okay, man, but I just think we do a way better job.
2: Yeah.
0: And folks, you know, if we love when we do dark wave or punk, any sort of alternative underground music, I think we've done it best here for 40-some-odd years. We made a great, great impression in the Tampa Bay area, and the only way we can keep that going is to hear from you guys. If you're out there, if you love what we do late night, please give us a call, 239-9663. Make a pledge to this show or any of the shows you love late night here on WMNF, because remember, we don't get any money to do these shows. This is for the love of music. A lot of us have been here for a long time. I've been with the station almost 30 some odd plus years. Tim has been here for a while. And we do it because it's the love of what we enjoy doing.
2: Yes.
0: Nothing else. And, you know, we bring our musical knowledge to the station and try to pass that along to you guys. You know, you can always call and make requests. Sometimes we get to the phone, sometimes we can't. But again, it's for the love of what we do here. And this is what makes community radio work, truthfully. And it's been a fun time. I've been here this whole time. It's just been really great. So, you know, I mean, I don't think anywhere else would give me a chance to come in here and play music that I enjoy. Hopefully other people like. So, did we get any news over there, Tim?
2: Yes, Tampa Mac kicked us off with the $25 donation.
0: All right. Yeah, that's fantastic.
2: Thank you, Tampa Mac.
0: Yeah, thank you, my friend. So, if you want to be like that and give us a call here and make a pledge to the show, we'd surely appreciate it. 239-9663. Again, you can pledge online, WMNF.org. Just go to the show page, Body Rock, and you can go to the Donate Now button. As Tim was saying, we also do our special guest DJ slots for $150. Of course, Matt and Darren just did one about a month or so ago.
2: Awesome.
0: And did a great job. Because it's always great to hear Matt, even when he's not playing music.
2: Right.
0: It's just great to hear what's going to come out of Matt's mouth now.
2: Right.
0: And he is just a hoot, man. He just needs to have his own show. He knows that. But you could be like those guys and pledge $150 to the show, and you get 3 hours of music. You come in and kind of play what you want in the alternative realm of things, of course. And I'll sit back, you know, and I can play everything for you here, and we'll have a little conversation, especially for a lot of people who, and we've said this before, Tim, who want to get involved with radio and never really have the chance. This is a good way for them to sort of
2: very
0: get their feet wet and get their foot in the door, because we know there's so many bedroom musicians out there that, you know, would love to have this chance to just come on and come to a station like this and just play the records they love and let, you know, the rest of the Bay Area here hear them.
2: Yeah.
0: You know, so, and for, and after the show, we'll make a copy of it. You can make a copy of a CD. You can put it on a disc drive, however you want to do it. And it's all yours. So $150 pledge. You can be a guest host to the show. And you can make like different payment arrangements for that too, right?
2: Yeah.
0: So to let everyone know if they want to do the guest host spot, how they go about doing that.
2: So I think we got to do like 275, two or 375, I'll have to check, left.
0: Right.
2: So.
0: Right. And they could put it on a credit card and it's sort of like, different installments and things like that. So, give us a call if you'd love to be a guest DJ here at the station on our show, 239-9663.
2: The 238 number.
0: Oh, it's a 238 number tonight. Yes, did I say 239?
2: Yep.
0: 238-8001. That's the number we're using. Yep. So, bing, bing, right there, shot in the head. All right, 238-8001. Or you can pledge online, WMNF.org. Again, go to our show page, Body Rock, and you can hit the Donate Now button. And what do we got coming up music-wise? We are going to roll into some newer punk that a band I've been playing for the last year and a half now. They are the Asian 3-Piece. Who live in the UK, two young ladies and their brother. The band's called Ye Loy, very, very Ramones influenced. This is their second single. They had a third one out. We almost put it in the hot box, the singles box, but for some reason it didn't go in.
2: Don't even get me started.
0: This is Ye Loy with their song called Poor Girl. 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

0: classic music from the Vibrators, London Girls. Before that, we heard the Ramones, I Don't Want to Grow Up. Start off the set with Yi Loy, the Asian three-piece living in the UK. And if you see their videos, especially the older sister, who's the lead guitarist, she plays the guitar just like the Ramones. Oh, my God. I mean, and now the brother, actually, the younger brother, he's starting to get Ramone stances when he plays, too. So, I mean, they're very much, I mean, they love all punk rock, but, I mean, the Ramones are like their heroes. So, and they cover, nothing wrong with it at all. They cover a lot of Ramone songs. So they put out a lot of singles, not released them as far as for major consumption, but they put them on, like, you know, streaming services. So now they're just finally putting out records to sell. So, and they've toured the States, you know, they toured with Adam Ant this past year.
1: Wow.
0: Yeah, so that show never came to Florida. Of course, Adam has played here before, but they were opening up for Adam Ant. So if it would have come to Florida, it would have been a great double bill to see. So great music there from Yi Loy. And if you enjoy a lot of stuff, again, we play here late night, please give us a call here on this show or any show you love. Late night here at WMNF, 238-8001 is the number you can use tonight to make a pledge here on Body Rock, or you can go online and pledge at WMNF.org. Go to our show page, Body Rock, and just hit the Donate Now button, which is on that show page, and pledge to your heart's content. Again, we've got some great thank you gifts for your pledge. Not doing really tickets this time, because usually tickets during the summer move kind of slow, and a lot of the bands that come through town or sort of like this time of the year, you get a lot of bands that a lot of us would go see.
1: Right.
0: But it's always hard trying to get those tickets to listeners if it's a really, really, really, really, really unknown band.
1: Right.
0: You know what I mean? So not everyone's going to go see an unknown band. It's us hardcore music fans will be there in the front going, you know. So Tim, what's happening on the metal scene these days? What's going on with you, with the show, and of course, what's going on in the world of metal?
2: Well, let's see what's going on in the world of metal. Just a lot of new stuff coming out. Women seem to be killing it, which, just like in the punk and alternative scene, women are
0: finally making the mark.
2: Well, yeah. And speaking of metal, and later this week, Nova Twins.
0: Yeah. That's right. That's right. You're going to be here opening up for Evanescence. And, of course, we had tried to get him here for the station. They did play at Welcome to Rockville some years ago. So this will be their first time here in the Bay Area. And it's going to be interesting to see what the turnout, what the reception is going to be for them. I mean, I know there's going to be a huge crowd for Evanescence. Me and everyone knows that.
2: Right.
0: But it will be interesting to see. And I think, and I always say this, because I know a lot of times people come down on metal just because of the ferocity of the music or how they feel about it, but metal fans are very dedicated.
2: Yeah.
0: And heavy rock fans who love music are pretty receptive to any band. They really are.
2: They are.
0: They'll give a band a chance. I'm not saying they're going to love every band, but I've been to so many shows when I was younger where it was just a harder rock band, and the crowds were very receptive, and they're different from alt crowds and goth crowds and stuff like that. Because, I mean, in New York, you can go see a show sometimes, and everyone's just got their arms crossed. Well, you know, show me something or whatever.
2: Right.
0: And I've seen that here at times, not so much the arms crossed, but the, like, you know, whatever. But I've been to tons of rock shows.
2: Well, I'm just...
0: where just people are just, like, receptive, just seeing someone new play, you know?
2: I'm just curious, besides our shows, where has Nova Twins been played in the Bay Area?
0: Probably nowhere, but I think, Tim, truthfully, when you go to shows these days, let's say, and I hate to use the word LN, you know what I mean, I think a lot of people just will hear bands, whether it's a station like us, or just through streaming. You know what I mean?
2: Right.
0: Because, you know, if people go to a show and it's a, say if Nova Twins had played and we didn't do the show, but someone else had booked it here,
2: right,
0: and it was sold out, you know that, you know, some of the other FM stations probably wouldn't be playing it. So they'd either hear here on our station or just be streaming the music. So I think that's what you get a lot with when a lot of these bands come through town now. It's just people just going to their streaming services if they're not listening to a station like us. Because again, unless they're selling a million records, FM radio is not going to touch it.
2: Yeah.
0: I mean, unfortunately, but that's the way that game works.
2: Well, Meg's trying to set up an interview.
0: Right. This would be good.
2: Us.
0: Yeah. So, you know, and we would love, and I know there's people out there who know the band, but it would be great if we really open them up to more people, especially the WMNF listeners, because they are a great female two-piece of color that really need to get a lot of recognition, a lot more recognition than they're getting now. They're getting it in the UK, maybe not on the level like, maybe not on the level like Lambrini Girls, but they're still, they have their name there. Because I asked a friend who lives over there, you know, and they actually said, oh, you might like this band, so I already know about them. So it would be great if we can open the band up to more WMNF listeners, and hopefully some will be out at the show this week. So, you know, but this is the place where you will hear them. And I can say truthfully, as far as radio in this town, we play them first.
2: Yes, 7 years ago.
0: That's right. That's
2: you
0: right.
2: You started it. And both of us did.
0: Yeah. Both of us played them. And the station is familiar with them. Now, I can't say every programmer has played them, but people here have heard the name. So we hope the MNF listeners at some point will respond and say, hey, I've heard you play something, you know, call in one of the daytime shows and say, hey, man, I'd love to hear something from this band, Nova Twins.
2: Right.
0: You know, because we definitely need to get them in the box, too.
2: Yeah. Spirit Box is also opening. Poppy is going to be joining that tour, but later.
0: Yeah.
2: And I got to see Poppy.
0: You've seen her a couple times now, right? Or just once.
2: Okay. It was like, wow, that was really good.
0: You and Mark were that
2: really
0: show, right? Yeah.
2: Yeah, it was a really good show.
0: Right.
2: Really good shows.
0: Yeah.
2: So I'm kind of bummed out that they're not. But I've never seen Spirit Box, so, you know, hey, you know, check them out. And never seen Everest since, so.
0: Yeah, you know, of course, everyone's going to be going for the big hit. If you're not a huge fan, but I'm sure the huge fans will know the whole, like, you know, catalog. So it should be an interesting bill for that night. But again, like, the focus for us is Nova Twins. So, yeah. And you can tell everyone, if you do go to the show, you heard them first here at WMNF.
2: Yes. Yes, you did.
0: That's right. Late night here on WMNF 88.5. Let's roll back into the music again. We're raising funds for our membership drive this summer. We've got going on right now, our show here, Body Rock. You can give us a call, 238-8001. You can pledge online at WMNF.org. Again, we got some great WMNF thank you gifts. We also got some shows that are coming up. Big Sandy and the Fly Ride Boys are going to be here in town, right?
2: Yes.
0: Yeah.
2: Next Saturday.
0: Yeah. And what's the pledge amount for
2: $88.
0: That show? $88 will get you in to see Big Sandy and the Fly Ride Boys playing at Skipper's Smokehouse. So, and you know, I want to say real quick, Tim, I want to thank everyone that showed up at Crowbar last week for our Ordinary Boys show.
2: Oh, yeah.
0: That was such an amazing turnout.
2: It was.
0: And it was just a great celebration to see the band play. Also, a thank you to Tom DeGeorge for the shows we put on there. Through the years, I wish we had done a lot more, but, you know, we were there for Heat Waves. We were there for other singular shows. It's just an amazing time. So we want to thank him again for use of the club and Ordinary Boys putting on a great show and everyone that showed up. It was such a fantastic time.
2: Tom and his crew were just really just great hosts. Also, the crowd was so into it.
0: Yeah, yeah.
2: Like, yeah, there was just a brilliant vibe.
0: Yeah.
2: You know, definitely hope to see them back because I'll go see them again.
0: I did talk to AJ, so maybe at some point, maybe the latter part of this year, early next year, we'll have them back playing possibly an outdoor show, maybe at Orpheum or someplace like that. Who knows, you know, but we'll definitely let you guys know. So again, if you love seeing alternative shows, but bands like that, that you probably may not get to see anywhere else, and you know, Top 40 Radio is not going to bring them. The only place we're going to bring them to town is going to be WMNF.
2: Yep.
0: 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Right now, speaking of new punk, let's roll into music from Eka Vandal. Of course, we've been playing Eka for a while now. Her new full LP is out called Cruising to Self-Soothe. And this is the first single off of this. This is her big hit, I guess you could say now, when it's breaking her here in the States. Eka Vandal, Cruising to Self-Soothe, right here at WMNF.

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1: Got some great WMNF thank you gifts, as Tim was mentioning earlier. We've got the new reversible WMNF bucket cap we have, and that is in green. Again, I wish we would have had some studs on there, but that's for a $100 pledge. Also, you can get the great new t-shirts. We've got different on purpose. Again, we want to thank our own Robert Milkowitz for coming up with the design on that and the logo. So you can sport that shirt anytime you go to a concert here in town or any sort of event you're at, and let people know you're a fan of WMNF. We've also got, of course, $1,000 pledge will get you the event pass, 12 months of 10 pairs of tickets, anything from Tropical Heat Wave to shows at Skippers, etc., etc. Also, we've got the People's Paver for $1,000 pledge. Also, Matt and Danny did a couple of weeks ago, you can, about 3 weeks ago now, you can be a guest host on the show, $150 pledge. But great if it was $1.50 for each song. $150 pledge to get you the guest host spot here on Body Rock. Again, all any types of alternative music that you want to spin in that vein. 3 hours of the show. Sit back and I'll just program everything for you, bring everything in. We'll talk a little bit about yourself, and you can let the listening audience out there know who you are, because we've got so many people who would love to get involved in radio, whether you're young or old. This is your chance to get your music out there and let everyone hear it. Also, if you've got recorded music you'd like to bring in and put it in that set, that would be fantastic. So only way you can do that is pledge to the show, $150 pledge to Body Rock right here at WMNF. Tim, you holding up?
2: I'm holding up well.
1: Again, we want to thank you for being here tonight. And do you get many guest hosts on First Call?
2: No, unfortunately, no. We don't. We'd love to get some.
1: I always thought about that. I mean, I'm sure that we've got a lot of metal fans here in Tampa. So yeah. I would think they would call up and want a guest host and, you know, play some of their favorite metal bands, whether it be local or national, you know?
2: Yeah, that
1: would be fantastic. So, and I'm surprised places like, you know, the Mug have never, like, pledged to the show, because I know you've had shows out there.
2: Yes.
1: So that'd be great to hear from local clubs like Brass Mug.
2: Thinking about doing another one.
1: Huh? Oh, yeah, that's right. You're right. Yeah, that would be in the latter part of the year.
2: Yeah.
1: Oh, cool. Another metal showcase possibly coming up.
2: Metal or punk or industrial.
1: Well, you had mentioned industrial before. We were at a show about a month ago.
2: So we were thinking about that, and the guys from Ramtha, had a suggestion.
1: Uh-huh.
2: So I got to go track that down.
1: Okay, yeah. Because industrial, it's weird because, like, even going to clubs now, you hear it and you don't hear it. You know, I mean, of course, you know, back in the late 80s, early 90s, mm-hmm. you know, Tampa was, I wouldn't say the only place where industrial was played, but Wax Racks was sort of like a king here in town for the longest time.
2: Right.
1: And like anything, usually something will last for 2 or 3 years, and then, you know, of course, now it's like, you know, classic stuff you hear it or whatever. But you don't hear a lot of that stuff as much anymore, whether you go to the Castle or, you know, to the Spookeasy or whatever, you know, you hear it, but it's not like before when you just heard it all the time. So again, I don't think industrial ever disappeared. I don't think it ever would. You know, the second generation of bands like Wumpscut and newer bands like Youth Code and newer bands that have come along, you know, that I know I've seen the names of, but I've never delved into.
2: Right.
1: And I'm sure it's going to make a resurgence again and get further to where it is now. Because like those bands, like when Youth Code made their record a couple years ago, there's one or two bands like in the vein of Youth Code, not a lot. So I think it's going to swing back around where you're going to see industrial music really sort of like, give it a year or two, and I think you're going to see a lot of bands starting to do industrial music again, and I think you're going to see that full swing of that genre come back, you know, and a lot of them will probably be who have taken notes from classical bands like, you know, Ministry, Cabaret Voltaire, Knights of Reb, et cetera, you know, and they're going to put their twist on it, and it's going to be like, you're going to go, holy man, that is some good stuff. So watch out for that.
2: That would be great.
1: Yeah, it's going to happen. It's going to happen. So hopefully you'll have that show coming up. Maybe it will be an industrial show in the latter part of the year.
2: Who knows?
1: Yeah, let us know if you do. Let's get back into the music right now. And I was going to ask you this real quick, not to sort of like for us, both of us go on a tangent because we can about this, but what's your feeling on AI in music?
2: See, that's interesting, and I got another perspective. I got Ashley's perspective from it. My perspective was kind of like, you know, say you're a kid in Topeka, Kansas,
1: right?
2: And there's probably not that many goth or industrial kids out there, you know, and so you're trying to come up with a song, but you know, you don't know how to play guitar.
1: Right.
2: And you ask AI to come up with something.
1: Right.
2: I could kind of see that. It's the same way, like, you know, when we were watching The Ordinary Boys.
1: Right.
2: There were a lot of songs where they weren't playing the synths. There was a synthesizer sample that
1: right.
2: was being played.
1: Right.
2: But nobody was playing the synths.
1: Right.
2: So it's like, is that the cheating, you know?
1: Right. Some people would say it would be, of course. Yeah.
2: You know?
1: But I look at it this way. If you can take something and you can enhance it in any way, shape, or form without getting rid of the original sort of composition, I have nothing against that. So, but I've seen so many people who are just so against it. And it's just like, you know, go back to the whole thing, and I've talked to you about it. When synthesizers were first introduced, and I can't remember that, but I remember reading about it years ago when synths first were introduced to the music business, and people were just freaking out. Like it was going to take over, and it was just going to destroy guitar music, and, you know, oh, it's not the roots of music or whatever. And now it's just so, you know, synth has become so commonplace,
2: exactly.
1: Especially the latter part of the 80s.
2: And my co-host Ashley, her take on it was, well, go learn how to play guitar. There's a lot of tutorials on how to play guitar,
1: right,
2: and stuff like that. So it's like, you know.
1: Right.
2: I've seen some abuse.
1: Sure.
2: Abuses with AI.
1: Sure.
2: Where people are straight up stealing other people's music.
1: Of course, yeah.
2: And
1: yeah.
2: copywriting it.
1: Yeah.
2: Mm-hmm. And so that's where I have a problem with AI.
1: Right, and I think a lot of people do have a problem with that too, and that's, you know, that's kind of ridiculous in a sense. But on the other hand, you know, the situation I told you with the young artist out of Jacksonville, Cinematics, when we played
2: right.
1: something with he and Veronica the Dark Particles, where he was making music and he didn't know a lot of his stems were AI oriented, or if it was, it wasn't that huge of a deal, but when
2: right.
1: people found out about it, they wanted nothing to do with him anymore, and he, you know, got to the point where he was going to, like, just quit music, and then he finally just kind of made some songs that parodied AI or kind of, like, sort of threw it back in everyone's faces, not saying you guys are wrong, but you weren't completely right, you know? So, and I've admit, I've played artists on here that are AI oriented.
2: Right.
1: If a song is good, I'm not going to just say, oh, just because it's AI, let's
2: right.
1: not play it. I just think that's kind of silly. All right. And I don't think that's taking anything away from the music industry, because I would never say that song is better than an original song. It's just that the elements of it sound pretty damn good, you
2: right.
1: know? So I just kind of look at it both ways. And speaking of, going to play something now from Manish Superior Vision, who makes everything on synth, but he does a lot of side projects that use a little bit of AI. And this is a song we're going to play. This thing he just made, which is a fictitious group called Blue Rita. He made 3 albums, but now he's running into trouble with Bandcamp, because Bandcamp found out that they have an AI detector on their website, and they found
2: oh,
1: out
2: wow.
1: it was AI. And so he had to take down a lot of his catalog. But he even told the people at Bandcamp, it was just it's a project I've been working on for years. And I've fully told you before it was AI. There's no surprises with this. So he was kind of shocked that they made him take down a lot of his catalog, because they figured everything else he did was AI, which is not. But listening to the guy's stuff for a long time, but he said some side projects were just easier to do that way. He doesn't take him seriously. He just did them for fun, you know, more than anything else. Anyway, let's hear something from Matter Suspiria Vision, a.k.a. Blue Rita. The song is called Void, right here at WMNF. Flash.

0: That is music from Death by Rami, BDSM, her latest single. Before that, we heard Disexual's song Desire. They're going to be here in town in next couple of weeks playing at New World Music Hall with the band from Orlando, Tim, that I know you like, called Lust. Yep. And started off the set with Blue Rita, Void. Of course, we said there's a little AI in that. 2:21 in the morning, WMNF, 88.5 Tampa, Mike B. This edition of Body Rock, our summer membership drive edition. Still need to hear from a handful of people before we get out of here at 3 a.m. And give us a call if you'd love to make a pledge for the show, 238-8001. You can pledge online at WMNF.org, the Body Rock show page. Just go to the Donate Now button right on the top of the show page and pledge to your heart's content. We've got a lot of great WMNF swag for your thank you gifts. And also, again, jump on that special DJ package that we always have, the guest DJ pledged you can make for $150 to the show. Again, you can play anything you want on the alternative music spectrum, and we got 3 hours to do it, and we'll sit back and I'll just man the boards for you, and we have a great time just talking about your involvement in music and yourself, period. And of course, at the end of the show, you can make a copy of it and give to your friends, family, etc. Great way to get involved in station. That's how a lot of programs, we've talked about this before, Tim, a lot of programs have actually got their feet wet here and become programmers down the line.
1: Yes.
0: By being guest host on shows. So, yeah, it's a great way. And like I said before, there's so many closet DJs out there who want the world to hear what they have to offer as far as what they like music-wise.
1: Oh, absolutely.
0: So, yeah, $150 is just it's a great thing. You know, you could have two other people come in, three people just come in and just do an hour each. And it's great fun because I sit here, and again, I tell people, we love our music, but when we have special guest DJs come in, we learn a lot from those programmers because they'll play things that I go, wow, I've never heard, or it's been in a mix where I go, oh my God, that's amazing, you know? So it's always great to learn from the listening audience out there because they'll come in and, you know, play some things you just not aware of, and that's always a fun thing. So, but you got to give us a call to be able to do a guest DJ spot. Again, 238-8001, or again, you can pledge online at WMNF.org. So, Tim, I wanted to ask you, now we talked about AI. What do you think when it comes to music or a scene about gatekeeping? Because I got into kind of a I wouldn't say argument, but I had to tell people my side of what I feel about gatekeeping today. So what do you feel about that as far as like whether it be the metal community or music community, or how do you feel about it?
1: Do you know who Angela Barnett is?
0: Mm-mm.
1: She's a YouTuber.
0: Uh-huh.
1: She's been a part of the goth scene since the 90s.
0: Uh-huh.
1: And she discusses a lot about...
0: I know who she is now,
1: yeah,
0: yes.
1: Okay, I know who I'm talking about.
0: Okay,
1: right. Yeah.
0: Yeah.
1: And she does... She talks about it. And it's like... yes and no.
0: Right.
1: I think gatekeeping is good when you're legitimately keeping the wrong people out.
0: Right.
1: And at the same time, you can go overboard with it.
0: See, the only thing I...
1: What do you think?
0: Yeah, see, I have a different side of it because I look at it like... People always say with gatekeeping, well, you know, because I remember when I was younger and I loved certain types of music and people didn't like it. I felt like, you know, I know it and you don't, blah, blah, whatever. As I got older, I said, man, I kind of tried to drop that because, you know, music's my passion, but not everyone's going to be passionate about it as I am. But I see people like with scenes, especially the goth scene here and a lot of goth scenes or just scenes, period, where it's like, I don't want that person in because they don't know the scene at all. They don't feel what I feel. They don't experience the things I've experienced. You know, everyone's going to experience things differently. I understand the big thing going on with the castle now. Everyone doesn't want the normies or the chads out there because people come in and they just act silly and they don't respect the scene as it is. Well, you know, the castle didn't start out as a golf club. It was just a regular drinking establishment.
1: Yeah, I know.
0: And it's a business. So do you really think someone's going to say, I'm not going to let someone in because it's a business? That's really what it is. It's a club that's just a business, okay? Yes, maybe things have changed now, but that's just the way you know, those things are. If you don't like what's going on, you can always go somewhere else, because you can't really claim it for you, because you can say my scene hangs out there, but it's a business, and that's the way businesses run. People are not going to turn out a dollar when they've got to pay employees and they've got to keep the lights on. That's just the way life goes. Even with scenes, you know, I mean, like, dude, I've met so many people that are into different scenes that don't dress the part, but they appreciate it or whatever. And I remember the days going back to LVC when we have to, so a lot of us who didn't, I mean, you know, I'm goth, but people would see me on the street, never think that I was goth, and I loved the goth scene or whatever. And I know, I'm sure I've been ostracized. We're like, oh, you don't have the look, you don't look like this or whatever. So I've been through it. A lot of people I know have been through it. So it's like, I just look at gatekeeping as like, you know what, just stop. You know what I mean? Let people enjoy it. And you're going to find out who really likes it and who really doesn't. And I don't think you need to gatekeep to find that out.
1: I mean, if you looked at me, I belong to a lot of different
0: me too, because I like a lot of different types of music. You know what I mean?
1: I just how I want.
0: Yeah, and I think when I like music, I want everyone to enjoy it, no matter who you are. And if you don't like it, that's fine. But I'm not going to say, well, you know, you don't like it, you don't need to be in this. I just find that silly. You know what I mean? Maybe I'm just older now, and I just got to look at it differently than I did when I was in my 20s. But yeah, just the gatekeeping thing, just like, you know, move on. Anyway, let's get back to the music, man. Let's hear something from Depeche Mode.
1: Excellent.
0: From Some Great Reward, and hopefully they'll be coming out with another album before this year. Hey, did you see, I forgot to tell you, that new Cure concert is on TV now, the one they shot in Italy. Oh my God, it's amazing.
1: Oh, wow.
0: You really need to check that out. And
1: where is it out at?
0: I think you can watch it on, where did I see it the other night? It was either Prime Video or I think Netflix is where I saw it, yeah.
1: Absolutely.
0: Really good stuff, and hopefully they'll come back again next year, because I missed this last time they were on tour, so hopefully they'll come back to Tampa again. Again, let's get back to the music from Depeche Mode. This is Master and Servant. It's

0: First, I've got to find her. Then you know what we're going to do.
1: Classic thrill kill cult.
0: Daisy Chain for Satan.
1: You know that when he said Joan, that was when Joan Crawford was in that special. It was on ABC, and that's where they got the sample from. And I remember finally finding that because, you know, I went years of trying to find all those spoken word samples
0: right.
1: on Thrill Kill's sample library of all their songs. I know what 3/4 of them come from now. Of course, you can go to a page. Well, it tells you all of them where they come from, but sometimes they're not in, you have to kind of search for them still in the movies, right? And you could be right. spending all day just like, thank God for DVD players now, because remember, if you had on VHS, you'd be sitting there all day going, oh my God, let me run this tape back and forth till I find this. And I used to do that so many times.
0: Yeah,
1: so not just a thrill kill, big audio dynamite, because I was a huge fan of sampling music, so, you know, anything that had vocal sample, you know, like spoken word samples, I wanted to find the source.
2: Yeah, but it's always fun to be watching something and come across it like, oh, that's where they got it.
1: Oh, my God. I remember and Skinny Puppy's one of their songs. I didn't realize they take a lot from the Outer Limits, and it was an Outer Limits series of one of their songs, and All Good People Are Sleeping Dreaming. And I was at work when I used to work at Sound Warehouse, and we had, myself and Pete Wachowski, we were watching an episode of Outer Limits. And the lady says the line, and we look at each other going, holy crap.
2: Right.
1: That's where that's from.
2: That's awesome.
1: Before that, we heard Nights Your Ebb, Let Your Body Learn from That Total Age, and Depeche Mode, Master and Servant from Some Great Reward. 2:39 in the morning, WMNF 88.5 Tampa Mike B. This edition of Body Rocker Summer Membership Drive Edition. I want to thank a couple people who have pledged tonight. Still need to hear from a handful more before we get out of here. 238-8001, the number here at the station, or you can pledge online, WMNF.org. Go to the show page, Body Rock, and hit the Donate Now button and pledge to your heart's content. 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They just love what the station's about. So we just like to hear from you to say, hey, I love the station. I don't need anything free.
2: Exactly.
1: I just want you guys to get this money because I love what you're doing here at WMNF, and I want to see this survive.
2: And look, if you're out there listening, you love underground music.
1: Yes.
2: You know.
1: Very
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1: much
2: 813-238-8001 or go to WMNF.org and donate.
1: Yeah, you know, Tim, we always say, like, we always, you know, because we always want to appeal to the college kids, too, because, you know, we're playing more cutting-edge stuff. So we'd love to hear from people that are in, with schools out now for the summer, but if you're, you know, hanging out and you're listening to the station and, you know, hopefully you were doing it during your summer in your school sessions, but now the summer out and you're around, if you're still here in town, we'd love to hear from you because we still want to keep you entertained, you know, because I'm sure if we were studying, we were probably there as your accompaniment, but now during the summer, because that's what I used to do. I used to listen to MNF or any late night radio show any time of the year.
2: Right. Well, if you are of the youth, it would be great for you to do a guest DJ.
1: Yeah.
2: You know?
1: Yeah.
2: School us on some music.
1: Yeah, especially a lot of new stuff. Yeah, it'd be great to hear from some younger people that listen, because that's what we usually try to, you know, we're trying to aim for late night, not just our regular MNF listening audience, but a lot of the younger listeners that, you know, might tune in at us and find out about some new stuff. And like you said, do a guest host spot so you can definitely school us on some bands and artists we just I'm totally
2: don't
1: not
2: know.
1: Even like be aware of,
2: and
1: you know?
2: And you know, and part of our mission is to corrupt the youth. So
1: you say to corrupt youth,
2: to corrupt the youth, you know, by playing this music. So you know, if we are corrupting you, then definitely give us a call at 813-238-8001 so we can continue corrupting.
1: Yeah, well, let's corrupt them with a little bit of Prince from the Originals. This is the original version of Sex Shooter.

0: 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For that, Primal Scream, If They Move, Kill Them from Vanishing Point, Prince, Sex Shooter from the Originals. 2:15 in the morning, WMNF 88.5 Tampa, Mike B with Tim from First Call joining us on our Summer Membership Drive show. We want to thank the people who have pledged tonight, but we're still a ways off. So if you didn't make a pledge tonight, you can do that tomorrow. Hopefully you'll do it before we get off the air, but you can always do it all week long right here at WMNF. You can go to the tip, well, I used to, not tip jar, the donate now button. It used to be the tip jar that used to be on our show page. It's a donate now button. And you can still give us a call. We've got about 8 minutes before we have to get off the air, before next show comes on. And they have to raise money for their show, of course, The Vortex. So, and they've, I think they've got a good lead as far as pre-pledges. So I just was so busy this week. You know, I had my situation with the car a couple of weeks ago and just kind of being without one, so I wasn't able to really like kind of push the marathon, which hopefully I can kind of do that after the fact. Now I can get a little bit situated, so you know, kind of lax on that this week, so I do apologize for that. But if you are listening, definitely we want to thank everyone who has pledged, and again, we'd love you to pledge to all the shows here late night at WMNF, because we try to bring you the entertainment that you, not that you don't get during the daytime, but we try to stretch it out a little bit more, get a little bit deeper into the alternative music side of things, you know, whether it's punk, pop, etc., goth, indie. We just try to just expand your horizons as far as music goes. So please, we hope you tune into this show every week, the Vortex, First Call, and all our shows that are on from 10 p.m. to 6 a.m. right here at WMNF. Tim, it's been great having you on.
1: Always a pleasure.
0: As usual, and you're going to be making your rounds. You're going to be coming up next, helping out the Vortex a little bit.
1: Yep.
0: And you're going to be doing some other shows during the week. So you guys have your show coming up. Anything special planned for your marathon show?
1: I don't know yet. We haven't really discussed it. We haven't gotten that far yet.
0: Right. Okay. Well, we want everyone to tune in for that, give to your show, and give, again, to all the great late-night programming we have here at WMNF. And we just need you to keep us on the air, like I said, with all the cuts we've had from the government and the national cuts at public radio. It's been a hard time, and we're one of the few stations that we can kind of hold on, but if the cuts do get a little bit deeper, it's going to affect everyone, and you might see some community radio stations finally calling it a day, and that would be very sad, because we've seen the landscape of programming change over the last 5 years, and we've seen stations, college stations, that, you know, haven't been able to survive, so we don't want to see that happen to community radio. 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
0: We just don't want this to turn to a Christian station. Let's put it that way. All right, Tim, we're going to get out of here. We're going to thank you for being with us tonight. And speaking of the way the world is right now, we're going to play something now from Jesus Jones from their LP Doubt. It's a song that would go over any generation, from ours, Gen X, Gen Z, going back to baby boomers, etc. If you're out there in the world, I know you will sort of look at this song the way everybody else does. It's Jesus Jones right here, right now. Thanks a lot. Vortex is going to be coming up at 3 a.m. Thank you guys for pledging. If you didn't pledge tonight, you can still go online at WMNF.org. Give us a call before we get out of here. And if you are listening to us in the archives when this show is over, please make a pledge to the show, or again, any of your favorite shows late night here at WMNF. This is Jesus Jones. Take

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1: Good evening, everybody. 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

coming to you straight out of Hell's Kitchen. That's the one and only Miss Alicia Keys saying you don't know my name here in the Love Zone, Tampa's only Quiet Storm show on Tampa Radio. And you get it right here each and every Saturday from 6 to 8 here at WMNF on this HD4 channel. Your man DJ Simflo bringing it to you. And since we last got together, we lost another one of the great voices in the world of music, the one and only Mr. Peebo Bryson. That's right. Passed away at the young age of 75. We give our condolences to the family and friends of Mr. Bryson and to Peebo. We say rest in heaven, but he left us a library of good love songs that we get to enjoy for the rest of our lives. And this one I'm going to play for you right now is the one that put him on the map. This is the late but always great Mr. Peebo Bryson with I'm So Into Ya here in the Love Zone.

right, coming to you out of Atlanta, that's the sounds of Johnny Venus singing about, you know, the case of you don't know what you got till it's gone. That's Johnny saying, I want you back here in the Love Zone with your man DJ Sim Flo in the studio spreading love like peanut butter on a slice of bread. And right now we're finna get down with the sounds of Victoria Monet. This is Victoria with Let Me here in the Love Zone.

coming to you out of Oakland, California. That's the sounds of Tony saying, come on, girl, lay your head on my pillow here in the love zone with your man, DJ Sinflo, doing that thing I do each and every Saturday right here in the love zone. And right now we're finna do it with the sounds of Total. This is Total saying they're kissing you here in the love zone.

right, that's the sounds of JT and Queen B, better known as Justin Timberlake and Beyonce, talking about Until the End of Time here in the Love Zone on WMNF Tampa's HD4 channel. I'm your man, DJ Sinflo. We're at the halfway point of this show, but we got a whole lot of love to share before the end of the show. And once again, if you don't know, this is the Love Zone. And if you know somebody that don't know about the show, tell them about it, because word of mouth is the best advertisement. And what we're going to do, we're going to kick off the second half of this show with the legendary sounds of the legendary Tim. Temptations. These are the Temptations saying that this is my promise here in the Love Zone.

right, that's the sounds of Miss Lila James saying that she's right back in it here in the Love Zone. I'm DJ Sinflo, and this is Eric Roberson.

0: That's the sounds of Maxwell here in the Love Zone. Saying we're going to keep doing what we're doing until the cops come knocking. I'm your man, Sin Flo, and I want to let you know that being deeply loved by someone gives you strength, while loving someone deeply gives you courage.
1: Back, we've been knowing each other for a while. I'm into you. Just want to know what I got to do, you know, to get closer to you.
2: Wait a minute. Now, you know I'm in a situation. Why are you... Don't do this. Why are you dripping like that?
1: Well, I understand that, but your whole vibe is, you know, I can see myself being with you forever.
2: That's really beautiful. And I kind of dig you, too. You know that. We're friends, and I'm in a situation. I'm in a relationship, and you know what that means.
1: Well, whatever I got to do, I'll do it for you.
2: You put me in an awkward

All right, and of course, that's the sounds of Miss Minnie Riperton and Peebo Bryson talking about Here We Go here in the Love Zone. And looking at the clock, it's time for us to go put another show to bed here in the Love Zone. But I want to thank you for being with me, and I invite you to come back and join me next Saturday from 6 to 8 p.m. right here, WMNF Tampa's HD4 channel. And once again, if you like what you heard and you want to listen to this show again, you can go to our website, which is WMNF.org. You can listen to this and any show by going to the schedule page. Look for the show on the Saturday. The show is called The Love Zone, and listen to it over and over again. Hopefully with someone you love. Your man Simflo, you know how I do it before I get out of here. I always want to remind you that true love stories never have an ending. So until we get together again next Saturday, this your man Simflo saying, keep loving people.

0: This is Frankie Mopar with the 60s Show, along with Patty helping me out as much as possible. You will hear many songs from 1960 to 1969, which I think is the best decade of rock. Music is memories, so we will have a great time reminiscing. That's Saturday, 12 to 2 every week.
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2: Saturday night shut down. 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You know what I mean? 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